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3: 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Bruce, does noon count as yesterday?
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0: Dustin Lynch at number 27, Easy to Love. I'm Lon Helton. Coming up, an historic way to spend the 4th of July with my co-host, Chris Young.
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10: 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The

0: John Party again at number 24, Boots Off. I'm Lon Helton, and coming up, we're going to take a trip to the new Nashville Sports Bar that's owned by my co-host, Chris Young. Country Countdown
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2: 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I'm Chris Young, joining Lon Helton. 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

0: O'Brien up one, number 12. That is Ride, Ride, Ride. We're counting them down here with Chris Young. And hey, I do have one more question about your famous friend's sports bar and restaurant here in Nashville. Do you have a golden tea there?
1: There is no golden tea in there.
0: How can there be no golden tea in there?
1: I know.
0: No games at all? No games at all?
1: No.
0: Well, it's not me. You're the golden tea guy. You're the guy who has a travel case made for your golden tea game to take on the road.
1: That is true.
0: So, no games at all? Just watch sports on TV.
1: Watch sports, hang with your friends. If there's not sports on, we'll have maybe something else going on up there. We've got a couple different themed nights as far as like what's going on that we'll sort of play into.
0: Yeah.
1: Maybe possibly a night for

0: Luke Combs up one and number eight, Be By You. I'm Lon Helton, and coming up, we're going to get the story behind I Didn't Come Here to Leave. That's the brand new single from my co-host, Chris Young. Country Countdown
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0: Home of the Corvette.
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1: You're wearing a Corvette shirt, yeah, so we got to make a nod there. Galva, Illinois on the 15th and Orlando, Florida on the 23rd.
0: Current single, I Didn't Come Here to Leave. Best luck with that. As always, thanks for helping me count down the hits, man. 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
4: this is a Henley.
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Kevin in the morning. 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
11: We are no strangers to wildfire here in the Inland Northwest, but none compared to the fires of 1910 that tore through the Idaho Panhandle and into western Montana. The Big Burn, the Great Fires, the Big Blow-Up. 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
12: 1910 was truly anomalous. It was very dry.
11: Jack Crudell is a researcher at the University of Idaho who has specialized in this topic.
12: So that's when those fires really peaked and became this massive, catastrophic fire or collection of fires that burned around 3 million acres, which is an area the size of Connecticut.
10: Hear more about the Big Burn during another KXLY Brands America 250 moment, brought to you by Fred's Appliance.
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7: It's that I just don't care.
1: And anyone else who wants to work for free. It's Spokane's official morning show. Jay and Kevin.
0: Well, hello, good morning, ladies and gentlemen, boys and girls, kids and adults of all ages and sizes. Hello and hi there. It is I, the Righteous Reverend Jay Daniels, broadcasting a live from beautiful downtown Spokane, Washington. 99201, live from Studio C, second floor, Digital World Broadcast Center, the KXOY building. Welcome to July 6, 2026. That's 762026.
8: Yeah. Did I hear an upside down niner in there?
0: I don't. Sure.
8: Yeah, I think you did.
0: Yeah.
8: Yeah, do you understand that?
0: Yeah, okay. Yeah, it's not that hard.
8: Because you were like, no, I don't.
0: Well, I mean,
8: You looked a little puzzled, but that may be something on your computer screen that had you puzzled looking.
0: Well, it just said it all went black and then came back, yeah.
8: That'll do it.
0: Mm-hmm, yeah.
8: That will not give supposed you to do a that. Puzzled look.
0: Yeah, it's not supposed to do that.
8: No.
0: Amazing 4th of July weekend. That was fantastic. Baby. Full week of work. That's kind of weird. Haven't had one of those in a minute.
8: Yeah, I got to figure that out.
0: Yeah, it's 5 days, man. Monday through Friday.
9: Well, you make it through 1 hour at a time.
0: Yeah,
9: exactly,
0: Steve. That's it.
9: 1 foot in front of the other.
0: There you have it. Look at him go. Wow. Inspirational at 6:06.
8: And something to look forward to is that we haven't seen the Friday crew for a few weeks.
0: Been a minute,
8: yeah. So
0: yep.
8: Getting them back in studio this week will be very nice. So you go,
0: very
8: okay.
0: Very nice.
8: Very nice. They will come in, and that will be wonderful. Thursday, there's the cruise.
0: Yeah, oh, it's cruise week. I know, there's a lot going on, man.
8: I don't know if that's something to... I mean, it's something to look forward to, for sure.
0: I don't think we've seen the Friday cruise since June 12th.
8: No. No, no, no.
0: Yeah.
9: Is that right?
8: Can't be right.
0: Juneteenth was the 19th. That's a Friday. Yeah. And then we had, we were both gone on the next Friday.
8: Yes, we were.
0: And then, of course, the 3rd of July, which was our fourth day off, our 4th of July day off. So, yeah, we had those 3 weeks that we were gone on the Fridays. So, yeah, so it would have been the 12th,
8: well,
0: yeah.
8: You know, had you said it's been 3 weeks since we've seen them, I'd be like, yeah. But then when you said, it's been since June 12th.
0: It seems longer.
8: Which, of course, seems like half the summer.
0: Yeah. It's weird.
8: All right, well, we get them this week.
0: Yeah, that's the rumor.
9: Yeah, get them.
0: Looking forward to it. Also, first 5-day work week for us in, which would, I guess, almost be a month as well.
8: Yeah.
0: Too yet to be determined.
8: I know. I was like, well,
0: we don't know that yet, man. Yeah. Hey, you know what? This is what I was thinking this morning. Slow down, summer. Well, wow. Seems to be going pretty fast. Holy smokes. Relax, summer. Peace. Slow.
8: Slow.
0: Deep breaths.
8: Your roll,
0: Thomas,
8: bro.
0: Thomas Rhett.

0: 8 o'clock this morning. We'll give you all the details on that.
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7: Slider at the top, yeah, and then just down to a stem. But the problem with them is, where do you put those?
8: I know, they take up so much room. It's so dumb.
7: And mine were cheap in plastic. So
8: absolutely, those are the best kind.
0: Kevin James.
7: They have a new home.
8: Oh, you got rid of those.
7: Uh-huh.
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9: Ladies and gentlemen, say hello to Kevin James. Kevin.
10: All right, then.
7: Yeah. Wow. My head
8: got bigger?
7: I guess.
8: Oh, wow.
7: Something happened.
8: Yeah.
7: I mean, I already had my headphones on once and they fit just fine. I know. I think I caught them on the, what do they call that thing? In the
8: nose.
7: Middle of the hat.
8: Oh, a bill, a logo.
7: It's like where they used to, this hat does have it. It's the little bean, the little.
8: Oh, the button.
7: The button.
8: I don't know if that's what it is.
10: Oh, on the top there.
8: Yeah.
10: Okay.
7: Yeah, these Coyote Country hats have one of those. And I think I got my headphones stuck on there.
8: Mm.
7: First world problems.
8: Yeah, that is, it's really something, man.
7: Gosh, we should play a round of that this week.
8: All right.
7: Some first world problems.
8: Sure, why not?
7: I had one the other day. No, it was today. Good God, Kevin. They're running together. This is Monday.
8: Yeah, what is happening?
7: I went to use my wallet to get in the building like I always do, because
8: right,
7: that is where I have secured my, whatever those things are called.
8: Key card.
7: Key card. Thank you, Jay.
8: Mm-hmm.
7: And I was like, oh, yep, I just scan it. But I had a bunch of cash in there.
8: Oh, man. First world problem.
7: And I was like, gosh, dang it.
8: Same.
7: My automatic thing to open
8: you know what
7: the
8: I mean,
7: door
8: Steve? Yeah.
7: Won't wow. open because I have too
8: so
7: much
8: cash
7: in my wallet.
8: Oh,
7: wow.
8: Man.
7: Oh, my gosh.
8: I'll be waiting for you in the parking lot later.
7: Yeah. Well, I took it out and I hit it.
8: That a boy. I'm sure
7: you
8: a front
7: think you
8: seat.
7: Can find it?
8: Front seat of your car.
7: Oh, actually, Steve knows about a secret stash.
8: Really?
7: Don't you, Steve?
10: Yeah, you want me to share it?
8: Yes, please.
7: Yeah, go for it.
10: No, then it won't be a secret, Kevin.
7: Well, you seemed excited to share it.
10: Well, I was until I realized that.
8: It seems silly. Yeah. Guys, okay, listen, tune away if you don't want to know where Kevin keeps his cash, because this is, no one's ever thought of this. It's in the glove compartment.
7: No.
10: That's close.
7: Jay, no, no.
8: Thank you. It's on the dashboard. No one will ever think to look there.
10: I think you're getting closer.
8: Oh, you? That's sad. Visor.
7: I will tell you, that's away. One thing about a minivan. Holy cow, do they have a lot of places that you can put stuff.
8: Like fast food wrappers and empty cups.
7: Yeah, I mean, you could do that too. But mainly just, I mean, there's so many compartments.
8: Yeah.
7: and they're good for hiding stuff.
10: And there's also a lot of room for activities.
2: My name is Producer Steve.
4: Producer Steve.
11: Hi, Steve.
10: There's so much room for activities.
11: Fan.
12: Thank you so much.
13: Steve is my middle name. My first name is
2: Producer.
14: Allow me to reintroduce myself. My name is
2: Producer Steve.
15: Who loves orange soda?
16: Steve loves orange soda.
17: Oh, yes, oh, yes, oh, yes, it's true. Ooh.
18: All ready for this?
19: Oh, yeah.
20: Please welcome to the show the one and only Producer Steve.
2: Producer Steve.
8: So much room for activities, Steve.
7: Yeah.
10: Isn't that the line? From Step Brothers?
8: I don't know.
7: Oh, it probably is. But what are they referring to? I can't remember.
10: They clear the space in their bedroom.
7: In their bedroom, yeah.
10: I think they put up like bunk beds.
7: They did.
8: And there's so much room for activities.
7: That is such a funny movie. But I had forgot that line because it wasn't about a car. So I was struggling to get that one. I apologize.
10: Well, it wasn't that funny, so you don't need to apologize.
8: I'm glad we're spending so much time on it, then.
10: Well, I mean, it was funny.
8: I mean, it wasn't that funny, but yeah.
10: Right.
8: Yeah.
10: It was like B-plus humor.
8: Okay, wow.
10: Don't you think?
8: No, sure.
10: All right, B humor.
8: B-minus.
7: B humorous. Yeah, B-minus is fair.
8: Yeah. Anyway, Steve, what's up?
10: All right, B-minus. That's fine. Hey, did you know about this? Apparently, there are 250 celebration, 250 themed coins. Did you know they were doing this?
7: Nope.
10: Apparently, they are. And one of our coworkers gave me a dime and a half half dollar the other day.
8: Sure wasn't a quarter?
10: No, it's a half dollar.
8: Wow.
10: Look, look at this thing.
7: Huh.
10: It's big. Oh, it's bigger than a quarter.
8: Yeah.
7: Well, where did they get them?
10: I think the bank.
8: Yeah, he said he got them at the Mint.
10: Oh, is that right?
8: Yeah.
10: Oh, okay.
8: Yeah.
10: You got some too?
8: Yeah, I only got a quarter though, because he likes you twice as much as me.
10: Oh. Yeah, he gave me a dime and a half dollar.
8: Yeah, they look amazing. They're really, really cool looking.
10: What is interesting, and I never noticed this before on coins, but I guess it's existed before, is the front of it is one way. And the back of it is the other way, like upside down.
8: It looks upside down,
10: in comparison.
8: Like you could flip it and it would look right side up.
10: Right.
8: Yeah.
10: Which is odd, right?
8: I thought so too, yeah.
7: Okay. Wait, I'm not sure I understand that. So heads is facing up, let's say.
10: Uh-huh.
8: Yeah.
7: And if you flip it over to tails, it's the same thing but upside down?
8: No. It's okay. It's a different image.
7: But it's upside down.
8: If you rotate it, like, from 9 o'clock to 3 o'clock, left to right or right to left, it's upside down. If you rotate it, you know, north to south or noon to 6, it would be right side up.
7: Okay.
8: Does that make sense?
7: Yeah, this is why I don't use coins anymore.
8: You know you don't have to hand them to anybody right side up to have them count.
7: Oh, it's too confusing.
10: It's not a test.
8: Yeah, it's like, well, sorry, sir, we can't take this because it's upside down. We'll flip it over. Nope, sorry, still can't do it.

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8: All right, let's go ahead and check the audio vault for today and see what's up. Andy Reid was there. He was there.
10: What will you most remember about the wedding?
8: You know what wedding they're talking about, right?
9: Oh, I believe his tight end, Travis Kelce. He's his coach, you know, and I bet he's talking about the one with Travis and Taylor.
11: Well, that's a good question. I would probably tell you Adam Sandler doing a phenomenal job with the vows and or the ceremony and just how he went about bringing a little bit of humor but also some sensitivity to the to what was going on, to, again, a lot of different types of people from a lot of different types of worlds there, and bringing them all together.
8: Yeah, that was...
9: That's great.
8: That
9: I
8: was
9: did
8: a
9: not
8: crazy...
9: know Sad, Sandler was doing that.
8: That was a crazy one. When I heard that over the weekend, I was like, really? Wow, okay.
9: That the is actual officiant for the wedding.
8: Yeah.
9: All right, I like that.
12: He brings everyone together.
8: Yeah. I wonder if he did that one. Right? I don't know.
9: Any word if Chalamet was there?
8: Chalamet. I didn't see him on the list. I just saw it this morning. It was weird how you see people's names on there, and you're like, oh, there was Blake and Gwen were there, and Tim and Faith were there, And, you know, there are obviously a lot of interesting people.
9: Brad Paisley, did he go or not? Because
8: I don't think so. Kelsey Ballerini.
9: I know that he was one of the lucky, or Brad and his wife, Kimberly. Mm-hmm.
8: Yeah, I don't see their name
9: their
8: on the list, but it doesn't mean
9: anything. Or whatever they have in Nashville, right?
8: Yes,
9: They were one of the lucky...
8: of the money that they donated? Yeah.
9: Receivers. What do you call that?
8: Recipients, I would say.
9: Recipients,
8: yeah.
9: Thank you, Jay. Mm-hmm. Recipients of some of the $26 million they gave to charities on the day before their wedding.
8: Which is great, and it's interesting. I mean, the person or people, I would imagine, who have to decide who gets and who doesn't get, that's got to be
9: that's tough,
8: crazy.
9: Yeah.
8: Yeah, I mean, just crazy. Also, just when I was looking at the list of people, the partial list, it was like, Sacha Baron Cohen, of all people, that seems...
9: Really?
8: Odd. Seemed odd.
9: You do wonder where that connection is.
8: Yeah.
2: The friend of the groom or the bride?
8: I think we probably know. Same reason there was skee ball and miniature golf and football ring toss. You know, that was obviously him. And then a raffle for, like, you know, Chanel and Dior saddlebags.
2: Also
8: and
2: him.
8: Cartier watches. Probably her. I mean, some things are fairly obvious. And then, you know, sure. Just sometimes there's the weird ones, like, you know, Paul McCartney saying, I want to hold your hand in public for the first time in over 60 years.
9: That's awesome.
8: That is crazy. Some very weird stuff.
9: Paul McCartney really seems to get along well with the younger generation.
8: And he also just wants to have fun. I mean,
9: he does.
8: It seems like he's just, you know, he's not all wound up and
9: very cool.
8: Cranky and everything.
9: I was just going to go through a list of some of the people that I see here.
8: Mm-hmm.
9: And decide whether they're billionaires or not.
8: Hmm. All right. Well, let me know what you come up with.
9: Let's see. Taylor and Travis. Yes, they're billionaires. Look, they're together now. Joint checking.
8: Hmm.
9: You agree with that?
8: I don't know. I don't know if they've made it. I don't know. I don't think they are.
9: You don't think Taylor Swift is a billionaire?
8: No.
9: Oh yeah, she is. A couple I'll of check. Billions.
8: Yeah, 2 billion looks like.
9: Yeah. Oh, yeah. She.
8: I'm surprised. I didn't know she was a billion.
9: She's got the billions. Selena Gomez? Nah. She's probably close, but nah.
8: Why don't you go through the entire list?
9: Steven Spielberg is a billionaire.
8: Okay.
9: Right? Has to be.
8: I don't know.
9: Tom Cruise is.
8: I don't sit at home and go.
9: He's a billionaire in looks.
8: I wonder if Tom is a billionaire. I don't know.
9: Beyonce and Jay-Z, we already know they are billionaires.
8: I did think it was pretty funny how the guy was like the, whatever he is, the president of the AMC theaters was there.
9: Okay.
8: And then he did what the one thing they said you can't do. And
9: oh, no. What
8: posted
9: was it?
8: A detailed. The whole rundown of the wedding, it was
9: like before it happened,
8: right after, and then I mean was probably threatened with his life and took it down. But you know what happens on the internet though? People screenshot stuff. Oops.
9: Oh yeah, even if you only have it up for 30 seconds, you're thinking, well,
8: come on, you're better than
9: that. We should be safe. No, you're not. It's just there's too many people that. Get to see that.
8: And of course on Saturday.
12: Hey, I knew I was going to be able to get the win.
8: He knew he was going to get the win. Who is it? You know who it is. It's Joey Chestnut, of course.
9: I forgot Joey was back.
8: Yeah.
2: He's back, baby.
12: I knew her all too early. I wasn't going to break the record, so I just had to stay calm. Don't push things. Don't make any big mistakes.
8: That just sounds. Don't make any big mistakes while eating 66 hot dogs. I don't know, man. I don't know what mistakes you can make at that point. But
9: that's a very quiet year.
8: Entering the contest? That's the mistake you make?
9: That's a quiet year for Joey, right? Like just
8: 10 less, 10 less on the record.
9: Just
8: yeah,
9: 66. No one else is even close to me, right. So I'm just going to do what I want to do. By the way, I did forget the one person who was at Taylor and Travis's wedding that I saw some pictures on their social media.
8: Oh.
9: And I was like, oh, well, that's awesome. Cooper Kupp.
8: Okay.
9: Cooper
8: wow.
9: and his wife, Anna, they were there.
8: Nice.
9: Yeah, I thought that was pretty cool.
8: And they'd probably have a cease and desist order for posting pictures?
9: I would imagine. I mean, this was just a picture of them dressed up.
8: Ah, that's fine. You can take pictures of yourself.
9: Yeah.
8: I mean, even the mother of the groom wasn't really saying a whole bunch.
13: I really can't say a heck of a lot, except it was magical, man. Magical.
8: Mom, you can't talk about it. You can't Don't say anything.
13: Magical, man.
9: That's just magical, a mom man. Having a good time at a wedding. Yeah. I mean, it's got to be so weird that it's like, okay, it's my son's wedding. I'm very happy for him. He's very happy. I really like the girl he's marrying, everything. But it's just got to be wild to be part of something that elaborate.
8: I don't think wild is the word.
13: Magical.
9: Yeah, that's
14: what
9: I was looking for.
14: Yeah.
8: That's your audio vault for July 6th, 2026.
13: That was magical, man.

0: text line on a Monday morning. What's on your mind? What's going on? You can text it to us right now, 509-441-0999.
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0: 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Jay Daniels.
4: Not unless you do the...
5: Oh, yeah, a bunch of runs and stuff.
0: Kevin James. 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
4: Wow, wow, wow. Okay. Hey, we'll get to the text line in just a second here. Hold on 1 second. Hey, honey.
6: Hi there.
4: Hey, Steve was challenging your love for me today, and I wanted to let you know about it.
6: Oh, no. Okay,
4: yeah.
6: What?
4: Yeah. He.
5: First of all, 15 shopping days till Denise's birthday.
4: Thank you, Kevin.
6: Thanks, Kev.
4: Yeah, thanks. Thanks a lot, Kevin. Thank you so much.
5: Well, I'm just here to help.
4: Hey, say it, honey. Say what you always say. Please, God, say you don't want presents.
6: Oh, no, of course not. No presents. No
5: your love is enough, Jay.
4: Okay, Stephen, you calm down in there.
6: Okay, I did not say that.
4: Yeah, yeah, that's true, actually. I was taking a... Steve was noticing the lunch bag that you packed at 4 a.m. for my lunch.
7: Which was very nice, Denise.
4: Yeah.
7: Very nice.
4: And I said, he goes, oh, very nice. Thank you. That a girl.
5: Very nice.
4: I said, yeah, she got up and packed my lunch this morning. And Steve goes, did you get a note? And I go,
6: oh, gosh darn it.
4: And I go, nope, no note. And he goes, uh-oh. Wow. Seems like she doesn't care. And I was like, wow. Okay, Steve.
6: Oh, I'm going to give you that one, Steve. You're right.
5: Oh!
6: Slacker today.
7: Boy, I thought I was going to get in trouble.
4: Yeah. No, no.
6: No.
5: Well, it was 4 a.m. You might have not even been able to write words yet. I mean, that's pretty early.
4: That's pretty fair, Kevin. Yeah.
7: Yeah, that's real early.
4: Yeah, it is. Yep.
6: Yeah, that's a bad one.
4: Oh, yeah, it was terrible that you got up for absolutely no reason during summer vacation to make a lunch for a full-grown man. I mean, what a terrible human. Oh, my goodness gracious.
6: I made up for it by talking. See, I didn't have
4: Boy,
6: to
4: Boy, did she.
5: Oh, wow, is that right? She had some things to say.
6: Not me.
4: No, never. All right, well, you were in trouble with Steve. It looks like you let him off the hook, so that was pretty nice of you.
6: Oh, gosh. Okay. Notes, notes, notes, and more notes from now on. I won't let it happen again, Steve. I promise.
4: Oh,
7: well, yeah, you better not.
4: Wow.
7: Oh, man. All right. It's all jokes. It's jokes.
4: See you tonight for the soccer match.
6: Oh, yes. I'm excited about that, actually.
4: Yeah, there you go.
6: Yeah, Steve and Kev both coming over?
5: Well,
6: you didn't extend the invitation.
5: We, I don't believe, had been invited yet. I'm sure it's
4: he
5: just an oversight.
6: That's
4: yeah.
6: Right.
4: Yeah, I'll write you a note and put it in your lunch, Kevin.
5: Fair enough.
6: Oh, my.
4: All right, love you, honey.
6: Love you guys too. See ya.
4: All right, goodbye.
7: All right, see you tonight.
4: No, you won't.
5: See you tonight.
4: No, you won't. No, you actually won't. We're not going to be home. We're going somewhere else to watch it.
5: Sure,
4: that's it. Yeah.
5: I know you love doing that.
4: Text one. So he might be here watching games with other people. Oh man. Real quick. Tom said there's absolutely no way Kevin is going to be there all week. When we said earlier that our first full week in a while. That's rude, Tom.
5: You know, I was looking back through my time cards and all that stuff because some of the days I have to file for medical leave, whatever. But I do have to keep really close track of everything.
4: Yeah.
5: And I was looking and I was like, wow, there's like three times here where I worked a full week, except for the fact that it was like, one of them was Juneteenth, so we had that off.
4: Yeah.
5: And so I guess, I mean, but I worked a full week of days that were scheduled to be work days.
4: The first week of June, I think, was the only one, right?
5: That was the only one I did?
4: In the month.
5: Oh, no, we had a couple, all of June's.
4: Oh, all of June was less than 5 days. Okay.
5: Now, I can't remember, Jay, but I just remember thinking, oh, okay, because I didn't have anything to send in for them to send me money.
4: Ah. This one says, oh, this is from Rick. He's yelling about people being in the left lane driving too slow.
5: Oh, Rick.
4: Rick's mad. He's very mad. He's very angry. I met somebody from the waste management over the weekend.
5: Did you?
4: Because I walked out there to hand them the treat bag instead of just have it sit on the top. And I talked to the guy for probably 10 minutes. I don't know what his name is because he didn't say his name. But yeah, I probably talked to him 10 minutes.
7: Did you mention Rick or no?
4: I did not, and I didn't know. He was talking about other stuff, but...
7: Oh.
4: Yeah, it's not like I, you know, flexed, hey, I know Rick and Tom and a bunch of other garbage men. I didn't, you know, I thought that was maybe a little much.
5: Seems like a bit much.
4: Plus, I was in my underwear, so, you know...

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2: Woman finds a creepy shrine to Nicolas Cage hidden under her house.
3: Am I the only one who realizes that this story isn't news?
4: It's not news. It's Kevin's news.
5: Ladies and gentlemen, say hello to Kevin James. Kevin.
0: Okie dokie.
6: Well, it is a Monday morning. It is 7 a.m., and that means the weekend box office. How did we do? Who won? Who lost? Well, the winner was also sort of a loser.
0: Oh, they didn't get what they wanted?
6: Yeah.
7: No dessert?
6: It was just very, very sad.
0: Didn't finish their meal?
6: Minions and Monsters was number one.
0: Right.
6: But they're considering it a pretty big flop on the 4th of July weekend with an underwhelming $36.4 million debut.
0: I see. Kind of like Supergirl, where it just went...
6: Yeah, Supergirl, $9.6 million. That was at number four.
0: I mean, I don't even think they've made, like... Have they made $50 million yet? Do we know?
6: Well, it says they've made $58.4 million total.
0: Uh-huh.
6: But I don't know if that's international?
0: Yeah,
6: I'm a little confused because it says that Monsters and Minions made $61
0: million. Okay. And I think that would include the extra day, probably.
6: The extra day. Yeah. Yeah, that's probably what it is, yeah. And then Toy Story 5, I almost said Toy Story 2.
0: Huh.
6: Toy Story 5 was 2 at number 2.
0: Yeah.
6: $31 million over the weekend. That total for them now is $366 million.
0: Yeah, they're doing all right, yeah.
6: Yeah.
0: That's how it works, folks. That's what you need to do.
7: Congrats, then, Tom.
6: Young Washington.
0: A lot of good things about that, I heard.
6: Okay.
0: Yeah.
6: $20.8 million. And then Supergirl, and rounding out the top five was Disclosure Day. That is your top
0: five for the week. Thank you, Kevin.
6: Now, I do have a question, unless you look like you were maybe going to the phones.
0: No, I'm just checking the text line.
6: Okay.
0: Yeah.
6: Sorry. I thought I saw your little hand reach for the phone.
0: Mm-mm.
6: Anybody watch anything at home?
0: I streamed Gone Girl. My wife and I never seen that before. Oh, my gosh.
6: Oh, my gosh, Jay. What a movie.
0: That movie's crazy.
6: Wait. Hold on. I sometimes get it confused with another one. Is it Casey Affleck?
0: No. Ben.
7: Ben Affleck.
6: It's though. Ben.
0: Mm-hmm.
7: You're in the right family.
0: Yeah.
6: Okay, Steve, tell us about it.
7: Well, isn't it the... woman pretends to...
0: Yeah, she disappears. Yeah, she's gone, yeah.
6: She's a gone girl.
0: Mm-hmm. Mm-hmm. Yeah, that movie, there's a lot of crazy in that movie.
7: Isn't her name like Rosamund Pike or something?
0: Pike, I think. Rosamund.

0: Pike.
1: That's it.
2: Yeah. That's the actress?
0: Yeah.
2: Oh, okay. She kind of from a distance looks like Margot Robbie. Is that fair?
0: Okay.
2: I'm just trying to remember her without looking up. Ow. I'm trying. I just pinched my arm so bad. I had it sitting on the desk and I moved my chair and it was just that thing where the chair pinches your skin.
0: Sounds fun.
2: Against the desk. Oh, felt great.
0: I just remember her from Jack Reacher.
2: Okay.
0: With Tom Cruise.
2: Yeah. that's a good one.
0: Yeah.
2: And is this Neil Patrick Harris in that one?
0: Yep.
2: Okay, yeah.
0: For a while.
2: No, that movie's...
0: Yeah, it's crazy.
2: It's pretty messed up.
0: And then I streamed the last three episodes, I believe it was, of Dutton Ranch.
2: Okay.
0: I need
2: to do it.
0: Oh, wow.
2: Is it great?
0: Oh, wow.
2: I have saved almost all of it. I think I've only got through like 1.5 episodes. But
0: what?
2: I want it to be, when I have time, I just want to watch, I just want to binge watch it. I think I'm going to enjoy it that way so much.
0: You will.
2: Okay, so it's good.
0: Because the last episode was released on Friday.
1: Oh, okay. So it's done. Okay.
0: Yeah, the finale, yeah. They have 9 episodes of season 1, and man, they ain't messing around.
1: Do you think you would have enjoyed it better if you would have saved it all and just binge watched it, though?
0: Well, I mean, I got the last three that way, so... So that,
2: yeah,
0: was,
2: that's
0: that was
2: pretty
0: good.
2: Nice.
0: That was great.
2: Because the weekly thing, I don't know why it wasn't working. I think it's just because I started to get busier with
0: sure. Well, plus summer's hard to stay focused.
2: Summer, yeah.
0: The bad part then is you go, you know, you see somebody, you go, wait, what happened with him again? Because, you know, it might have been a month since you've seen an episode.
2: Oh, yeah.
0: Yeah.
2: You're like, I don't remember.
0: No, I don't think you're going to be disappointed.
2: Good. I wasn't disappointed with what I watched at the beginning.
0: Right.
2: And so it will be very fun to catch up on all of that.
0: Absolutely.
2: Thank you, Jay. Mm-hmm. You did watch some stuff. Steve, did you watch anything?
1: I did see a movie yesterday that came out, I think, in 2021. It was called Crisis.
0: Okay.
1: You ever hear of this?
0: I have not.
1: I don't know. What's there?
0: Recommended? Oh, boy.
1: I think so. I think I missed some parts.
0: Because you fell asleep?
1: Yeah.
0: You don't get to review a movie if you fell asleep.
1: Well, but I think it was pretty good.
2: Oh, sounds like it.
0: I know, you know, that doesn't count.
2: No, I could barely keep my eyes open for it. It was great.
1: Well, no, it was just certain parts.
0: Well, yeah, if you missed some of it, then you don't get to review it because you missed some of it.
2: I mean, it's just it's like, I don't know, that I fell asleep during.
0: And you had to be asleep for, like, an extended period of time.
1: No, I think it was just like 5 minutes in a couple spots.
0: Uh-huh.
2: Yeah. Uh-huh. Yeah, that is kind of a tough way to review a movie.
0: Yeah, I think I missed some
2: Jay
0: of it because I felt...
2: Oh, yeah, that one part where blank, and you're like...
0: Oh, I didn't see that.
2: Oh, I don't remember that. Well, that was a pretty major part of it, Steve.
1: I still enjoyed it, though.
0: Okay.
2: Oh, I did watch something, but it was such a long time ago. I think it was on Thursday, maybe, that I watched. But that counts. It was going into the 4th of July.
0: Sure, yeah.
2: I watched Little Brother.
0: Okay.
2: With Eric Andre and John Cena. I wanted to see it. I knew it was going to be kind of dumb. But I still enjoyed it. It was exactly what I thought it was going to be. Maybe even a little more, you know, trying to be on the emotional side at times.
0: You know, when they show the, whatever they call it, it used to be like the movie poster, but whatever the movie cover artwork is, you pretty much know what you're getting.
2: That's true. What was that one? Was it?
0: He's John Cena standing there, you know, in his classic suit, mock turtleneck look, and then his, you know, little brother is hanging off of him with his legs wrapped around the front and his arms wrapped around his chest.
2: Yeah.
1: Well, that's cute.
2: And the little brother,
0: right?
2: You know, Eric Andre's crazy. The stuff he's done that's made him famous is he's a funny guy and
0: right.
2: He'll do just about anything. But in the movie, I was shocked. It wasn't as much of that as I thought it was going to be. He actually became a very, very likable character.
0: Wow. Okay. Yeah. All right.
2: Now,
0: spoiler alert.
2: My cleaning lady, Rachel, she saw it and she
0: together
2: said,
0: with you?
2: No, no, no.
0: Oh, okay.
2: No, no, no. I mean, we could have. I would have watched the movie.
0: You should have, yeah.
2: Yeah.
0: Be paying her to be there.
2: Yeah. She said
1: 2.5 hours and then
2: she goes, "Oh, Kevin, I tried to watch it. I got through like 15 minutes and just said, I can't do this.
0: This is the best. This woman's the best thing that's happened to you ever.
2: No, she's wrong.
0: I love how she nags you and tries to give you some sort of compass, and you're just like, this is great. This is a fantastic experience for you. What's your name again? Rachel?
2: Yeah, you don't need to know.

0: time.
1: Well, this one is hot off the presses, as they say. A mom is, you know, a little upset with the family situation that happened over the 4th of July weekend. And she's just hoping this isn't the tip of the iceberg where it becomes a huge issue and ruins upcoming events.
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0: Let's do it.
1: Okay, well, did you have fun at the lake this weekend? I think a lot of people did. But this family had some fun, but there was a little bit of an issue. Here's the backstory. My family has been blessed to have a lake place on Coeur d'Alene for years. My dad passed away 2 years ago, and my sister and I inherited it. Luckily, we get along great, and our families have a great time together. There's one person who likes to cause some problems. It's just part of his personality, and that's my brother-in-law. I usually don't let his nonsense bother me. However, this weekend, he really ticked me off. Oh, no. We've set up lots of very fair rules that, you know, that have worked great. Stuff like, they have a beautiful boat. And so we always offer to buy the gas and a lot of the food for the weekend.
2: Sure.
1: We have two jet skis. Nobody really rides them because the kids are young. Needless to say, we try really hard to make sure things are even and fair for everyone. Now, one thing is, he's very strict about the boat and only him driving. It's never been an issue. But our girls wanted to go tubing for the first time this year. They are 5 and almost 7. They've always been very timid and kind of afraid of it. And we ask him to take it easy, and he just refused. They were screaming and begging him to stop or slow down. And he said, oh my gosh, they're fine. This is how they learn to not be afraid of it. And we were like, well, no, I think it's actually kind of the opposite. It might make them not want to do it ever again. He goes, oh yeah, my son used to be a little baby about it too, but I just kept going fast and flinging him off, and now he loves it. And he said, if you don't like it, you don't have to use the boat anymore.
2: Mm-hmm.
1: Seems pretty good. Could power move.
2: Yeah.
1: So she's just wondering, at this point, what do I do? Is there, am I being an overprotective mom? Am I, you know, what do we do to try to solve this problem so that the next outing at the lake isn't an issue?
2: I hate that. I hate the, oh, I'm going to go as fast as I can and fling him off. I hate that guy.
1: Oh, me too.
2: I'm like, come on now.
1: Absolutely.
2: That age that kid? It's, I mean, if it's an right. adult, if you're a grown-up and oh, you get on and that guy's driving, you know that guy's going to do that. So you're yes. on, you're in it. You're on your own. You can always let go anytime you want to. With the kids, I'm like, come on now. Let's let it be fun. Why are you flinging them around like that? It's not about you. I mean, the bad news is now the mom, the quote-unquote overprotective mom, she just knows now that going into it, she has to have that conversation with her kids. Hey, you know, Uncle Joey, he's, you know, whether he's not really your uncle, but, you know, Uncle Joey, he's probably going to fling you around really fast. So if you don't want to do that, then we'll just... You know, that's right. when you actually get the jet ski out and have them tube behind that. Because then you can control it.
1: That's true. If the jet ski will do it.
2: You know, yeah. It'll do it. I mean, if it's anything, last.
1: That's what I'm saying.
2: I mean, we own one from 1997 that'll do it. So,
1: and
2: yeah.
1: It'll still pull a tube?
2: Oh, gosh, yeah.
1: Oh, okay, cool.
2: Yeah, so you can just do that. But, yeah, the whole boat thing where, hey, man, it's my boat. I'm going to fling them around. Get over yourself.
1: I will tell you that. It is something that there's a pretty good setup at my brother's place. Would you agree with this, Steve?
2: Oh, is this actually a letter about Steve?
1: No.
2: Steve was the little kid?
1: He was
2: And
1: crying.
2: Your brother was the guy whipping him around the lake?
1: Steve? No.
2: That would have been great. And the guy whipping him around the lake was named Keith James. Of course, Keith is nothing like this guy, but that would have been funny.
1: No, and it's so funny because Steve just refused. I mean, like...
2: He's just not into that?
1: Any of it.
2: Yeah, I can see that.
1: And he's just like, I have no interest in trying any of it, doing any of it. I didn't bring clothes for it.
2: Right.
1: And they're like, oh, we have stuff if you want to go. You know, they were just being nice.
2: Sure, yeah. Did you feel pressure, Steve, to tube or whatever it was that was going on?
3: No, I mean, I went out on the pontoon.
2: Yeah, that's
1: so that's the setup at my brother's house. My brother has
2: I understand, yeah.
1: A very
2: I love that speed.
1: You know, very nice pontoon boat that is great. I think you can get 14 people on it and it's first of all, so comfortable. I could have just stayed on that thing all day. But then their best friends, Mike and Amy, who are there all the time, they have like really big surf boat.
2: Okay.
1: Ski boat? Yeah. Wave boat? I don't know what it is.
2: Surf?
1: I'm
2: I don't
1: saying
2: know.
1: It wrong.
2: I can't
1: it's
2: remember.
1: The one, you know, that fills up the tanks in the back with water and then sinks down and makes the biggest
2: sure.
1: wave and yeah. all that stuff.
2: And kids can surf behind it
1: and
2: or whoever.
1: Like, Mike's son is, Nate is just great at all water sports. And he puts on a show and everybody loves it. But when he took the kids out this weekend, because it was, you know, Amelia, she wanted to try it and do
2: sure.
1: it. Sure. But was also a little timid.
2: I would imagine. Figure. Yeah.
1: But yeah, he could be that guy, and he's not. He's so
2: yeah, that's great. Nice. How much more fun is that
1: kids.
2: To hang out with?
1: Right. It's just, yeah. I'm like, what are you trying to prove something?
2: Clearly.
1: I mean, this dad just obviously seems like he's, you know. And I hate that you called him Uncle Joey, because Uncle Joey was such a good guy.
2: Oh, Full House.
1: Yeah. You got to come up with a different name.
2: I was thinking more of like on Friends.
3: Oh, we'll see. He's still a nice guy.
1: Yeah, but he's not.

0: Jordan Davis, is he in trouble? Is he not? And I am about to wreck a song for you if it wasn't already.
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0: And also, don't forget to download the Coyote Country app, and you can take us with you wherever you happen to be. 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
0: Absolutely. 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Oh, yeah, 100%. 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
13: I was worried that we only like two out of the three of them.
0: Well, there are days.
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0: Cruise week coming up on Thursday, the Coyote Country Cruise on Lake Coeur d'Alene. Still a few tickets left, so if you want to go, We will see you there. All you got to do is send the word cruise to 509-441-0999 or get them at Silver Safari. If you do text us the word cruise, we will send you back a link so you can purchase those. Going to be a beautiful day on Lake Coeur d'Alene, a beautiful evening, I should say. And I think our high that day is like 85. So by the time the cruise leaves, it'll cool down just perfectly. I mean, it's going to be spectacular. So anyway, there's that. And then coming up at 8 o'clock, your chance for some groceries for free. The great grocery giveaway starts at 8.
4: Oh, really?
0: So a chance to qualify for $500. We drive for a $500 winner every Friday.
4: I know it's silly. We give away so many cool things. But that's one of my favorites. It's just so simple.
0: Yeah.
4: But who out there listening doesn't need groceries?
0: Correct. Yes. What you're saying there is right. All right. Well, let's go ahead and do it. Let's check out and see what's happening with some entertainment news this morning. You want me to ruin a song for you?
4: Sure. I don't know if it'll ruin it for me because you know how I am. I ruin songs all the time.
0: Correct.
4: So I probably will just like it.
0: Yeah, I mean, you know, Ella Langley's Be Her, that song, it's, I mean, Warren said it at the beginning when that first song came out, you know, and that song went to number one in like 15 weeks, which is very fast. And then it's starting to go away because it's just one of those, because it's a little bit repetitive, some people were like, it's not my favorite. And then somebody I was talking to over the weekend, she said, it sounds like she said, I want a cheese curd. And then in my head, that song came on about 20 minutes later. I just want a cheese curd so bad, cheese curd so bad, cheese curd so... I just want a cheese curd. And I couldn't. Every time now I've heard it since then, I can't get it out of my head.
4: Okay. I
0: just want a cheese curd.

0: Cheese Curls.
1: I mean, it's a little bit of a stretch.
0: I mean, I'm like,
1: it fits enough.
0: I mean, you know who should write a parody about that?
2: Weird Al?
0: No, I was thinking more of Cletus.
1: Country music. Yeah, Weird Al.
0: Cletus D. Judd. But I'm thinking to myself, you send that to Cletus and he's going to be, I just want cheese curd so bad, cheese curd so bad, cheese curd so. I just want cheese curd. I just want cheese curd. Tell me you can't. I mean, he's going to do it. You're welcome.
1: Yeah?
2: I mean, that'd be pretty great.
0: It would be. Let's see. Jordan Davis. I don't know if you saw that over the weekend.
1: I didn't see anything over the weekend, and especially nothing about Jordan Davis. I hope it's all good.
0: Well, sometimes there's a thing, you know, where there's somebody else has your name. You know what I mean, Kevin James?
1: Oh, I do.
0: And sometimes that might not be great.
3: What just happened, bro?
4: The two cops came up here, pulled me into the Border Patrol, and they're like, I need you to be real serious with me, man. Are you in some trouble in Indiana? And I was like, no, I've never even been arrested, dude. They were serious for a second, dude.
3: About what?
4: Somebody in Indiana named Jordan Davis is in some trouble. Yeah. He came out, he was like, are you the country singer? I was like, yeah. He was like, oh, dude, now you're going to go back and bash us. Huh? Yeah. I was like, no, all good, dude. Just let me get out of here.
0: Jordan Davis, wrong Jordan Davis, man.
1: Yeah.
0: I need you to be serious with me right now. Are you in some trouble in Indiana, boy? And if you looked at Jordan Davis in this video, you know, he's just got knockaround clothes, you know, like an old T-shirt, and his hair's not done, and it looked like just regular old guy.
1: Is that the second time he's had run-ins with the border?
0: I don't know. Is it? I don't. Maybe I missed the first one.
1: Well, there's another story about him and getting stopped at the border. But I don't really remember what it was about.
0: Was he trying to smuggle some cheese curds or something?
1: I don't think so.
2: It's always those cheese curds.
0: Ah, that's cheese curds so bad, cheese curds so bad, cheese curds so.
1: Yeah, I just want a cheese curd.
0: Yeah.
2: I guess it makes sense, though, because of Jordan Davis being, such a common name.
0: Sure.
2: That there could be some confusion with that.
1: Have you ever met another Steve Heskey?
0: Ooh.
1: I mean, or heard of it, like, or seen it, or whatever.
2: Yes, on LinkedIn.
0: Okay.
1: Oh, okay.
2: There's a psychologist in Pennsylvania named Stephen Heskey.
0: I love it.
1: That's,
2: I think it's spelled wrong, though.
1: Oh, he's the PH?
2: I'm pretty sure.
0: Now, boo.
1: Yeah.
0: Boo.
1: That sounds very psychologist-like.
0: It does. It's a PH, legend, PhD.
1: Yeah. PhD.
2: Oh, gross.
1: What?
2: PH as in PhD.
0: Uh-huh. That's what I would say if I was Steven with a PH, just to annoy you.
1: Well, yeah, it makes sense.
0: Obviously, Kevin, you have a famous name. And remember the guy that did... was he the producer of Roseanne?
1: Roseanne. It would always at the end be like, Jay Daniels.
0: Jay Daniel production or whatever.
2: Oh, really?
0: Yeah.
1: Oh, yeah.
2: Oh, wow.
0: And I'm like, don't worry about it. Isn't there...
1: Where's a younger actor, I thought, for a while?
0: Jay Daniel, the actor?
1: I think so.
2: Really? With a PH, though.
0: Yeah. It was a very unusual spelling of Jay.

0: country.
1: Start sending them in now. Jump on the text line at 509-441-0999. What was the best part of your holiday week?
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7: 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Luckily for them, they were on the tribal land of the Nez Perce.
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1: Tawny. She's chastising us, saying that I thought you guys were better than this.
12: Oh, Tawny.
1: Well, that's on you, Tawny, right off the bat. Let me just stop you there before you go on.
11: Kevin James.
1: Why didn't you take next Monday off and get 2 4-day weeks wrapped around a 4-day weekend? Yeah, I see what she's saying.
12: Yeah, why didn't we?
11: On the big 99.9 Coyote Country. Whoa.

0: off the text line, food. 4th of July food, best part of the weekend. Yeah, that, I could see that.
1: I mean, you'd got to tell us what it is.
0: Yeah, I do want to know more.
1: Just a little bit.
0: Yeah. Steve, best part of your 4th of July weekend?
2: Well, food was included in the best part of my weekend.
0: Yep.
2: Spending some time with the James family, the James crew, I guess I could say.
1: We like to say the James gang. That's kind of like an old...
0: Sure.
2: Okay, the James gang.
0: Right.
1: Yeah.
0: Mm-hmm.
2: So, appreciate the invite and had a great time hanging out with them and spending some time inside and outside.
0: Good for
2: so,
0: you.
2: There you go.
0: Yeah, good job. That was nice of Kevin's family to invite you and for you to, I feel like you feel comfortable enough now to go hang. It's been enough times where you just, all the walls have been broken down.
2: Oh.
0: Is that a fair assessment, Kevin?
1: Oh, yeah.
0: Yeah.
1: Oh, yeah. They're all very comfortable with Steve. I think Steve's, well, he's as comfortable as he can be with anything.
0: Yeah.
1: But.
0: Correct.
1: Yeah.
0: Mm-hmm.
1: I did feel bad, though, Steve, and I know that you said it was fine, but there was times where I was like, you don't have to stick with me, man. You can go down onto the beach. I was down to the beach to go on the boat or whatever, but it's also, I'm an inconvenience to people right now, and I hate it.
0: Oh, you've been an inconvenience for quite some time.
1: Like, if I want to go down to the beach and then get back up from the beach, my brother, they made this little path.
0: Yeah, it's a real beach. So it has sand and everything.
1: Yeah. But I can't, I can't walk up and down that.
0: Yeah.
1: Unfortunately.
0: Absolutely.
1: Right now, and it's sad. But it is what it is. And so he has, like, the gator that we would, he'd come pick me up.
0: What's a nickname for it? Allie?
1: Alligator.
0: I mean, why wouldn't you?
1: So I just sometimes I was like, God, I don't want to bother anybody to take me down there right now. So there was always people on the deck, and my brother's deck is huge, first of all.
0: Mm-hmm.
1: So it's very nice to sit on.
0: Right.
1: And so we did that a lot. But Steve was up there. Like, I would be like, where's Steve? Because I stayed inside. I took a little nap. And then I went out to see where Steve was. And there he is, just sitting with my mom and her 80-year-old friend, Bambi.
0: Yeah, there we go.
2: Hey, I had a great time talking
0: to you. I bet you did.
1: They are wonderful, aren't they?
2: They really are, yeah.
0: You fit in well with the 80-year-olds. They love you. Chuck spent a week on a cruise ship, and then so the 4th was chill. Like, he's like, tired of people, nothing. Just hung out with his family.
1: Oh, yeah, once he got back.
0: Yeah.
1: Like, I'm done.
0: John took his grandson to a Mariners game. Wayne took his girls to a 4- and 6-year-old to a fireworks show. I don't know what... 22-minute fireworks display at Paddleheads in Missoula.
1: Oh, okay.
0: All right. That sounds fun. Yeah, some of the fireworks displays were unbelievably long. And which, guess what? 250 years, a lot to celebrate.
1: That really is.
0: Did you see Nashville?
1: I wondered if they made them. I saw, yes, a couple videos.
0: Oh, my goodness.
1: I don't remember who they were from, but I was like, good man, that is a lot.
0: I mean, Broadway, they said there was 500,000 people there.
2: Really?
0: It was, I mean, it didn't look fun. Just too many people. You know, they had like the center of Broadway, like open, like so, like an emergency vehicle
1: right.
0: could get through, yep. which, genius, whoever did that, well done. And then just the sides, both sides of the streets, from the river all the way to the very furthest end of Broadway by the church, just packed wall to wall. And I thought, my goodness, and I'm sure so were the bars and everything else, but yeah, it was insane. And then like, I think it was like a 25-minute fireworks display that looked like the finale the entire time.
1: Yeah. I mean, there's some impressive shows, no doubt.
0: Yeah,
1: I don't
0: crazy.
1: Know if the ones around here were longer than normal or
0: not.
1: It
0: feels like they were average, but I don't know.
1: We kind of made a decision to leave right when the fireworks were about to start.
0: Yeah.
1: Up there at the lake. And so I was like, Steve, you're good, right? You've seen fireworks? He's like, yep, seen them one, you've seen them all. I was like, yeah, I kind of agree with you. I go, plus when we're driving home,
0: you can still see them if you really want to.
1: You can just see all
0: yeah.
1: over the place.
0: Right.
1: There's, fireworks going off. So that was kind of cool. I was shocked that when I got home, I kept hearing fireworks until like 2 a.m. Some idiots were still setting off
0: fires. It seems a little late at that point.
2: Did you tell them to get off your lawn?
0: Attaboy.
1: Oh, Hesky.
0: Penny did a poker run in, on Newman Lake on the pontoon boat. I love that.
1: Oh, poker runs can be very, very fun.
0: Poker run on the boat. I guess I never thought about it, but of course they do that.
1: Yeah, it's a good time.
0: And this one has no name, but obviously this would have been the best of all the weekends. Double marshmallow s'mores.
2: Double marshmallow s'mores. Yeah, that does sound pretty good.
3: The big night.
2: What?
3: I mean,
2: what's wrong with that?
1: Probably too much marshmallow.
2: Oh, grow up.

0: The Jay and Kevin Show on the Big 99.9 Coyote Country.
1: All right, Kevin, news time. What's happening?
2: Oh, my goodness. In the news, Jay, I need some help.
1: I'll say. And coming up in 3 minutes, we'll qualify somebody for $500 in the Great Grocery Gift.
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4: Cat missing for 7 years, founded a factory just 300 yards from their home.
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6: 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It's Kevin's news.
7: Ladies and gentlemen, say hello to Kevin James. Kevin.
0: News is brought to you by Park Gordon Law. And let's take the 30th person through right now on the text line. Just text GROCERY to 509-441-0999, and we will take the 30th person through to qualify for $500 worth of free groceries. We draw on Friday. All right, Kevin.
4: Okay. I need some help, and I think you and Steve can provide it.
0: Okay.
4: Hopefully we'll be able to get all these questions answered. I've never been a huge soccer fan, right?
0: Right.
4: I just never was really around it. No one had ever played it. My granddaughter playing soccer is the first time that I've ever gone to soccer games.
0: Right.
4: And I'm going to tell you this. You know, she's played when she was like 4, 5, and 6. Eh, no, I don't think that's, I don't think they're following the rules.
0: Okay.
4: You know what I mean? It just feels like a lot of running around, a lot of kind of jumping when the ball's there.
0: We used to just call it bunch ball.
4: Bunch ball. Yeah, Jay, that's what it is. And then there's like that one kid who figures it out, who's just like, boom, kicks it away from everybody and just runs down and scores a goal.
0: Right.
4: You're like, oh, okay, well, that kid gets it.
0: Yep.
4: But that's the only soccer experience I've really ever had. And I am not going to pretend like I'm some huge soccer fan.
0: Right, yeah.
4: But the World Cup is just so big and so crazy that I can't help but be interested in it.
8: Yeah.
4: And, I mean, I'm not watching all the games or any of that stuff.
0: Yeah.
4: In fact, I haven't even really seen the U.S. I haven't seen the U.S. play at all. I've seen the highlights. That's
0: Are you right now?
4: Just bad timing, I guess.
8: Well, you can turn that around today.
0: Yeah.
4: I know, Steve. That is what this is all about. But in order for me to watch the game, there's a few things I need to know.
0: All right.
4: Well, yesterday I flipped on the England-Mexico game.
0: Okay.
4: And first of all, it's England's ahead 3-2. And I'm like, is this the end of the game? What's going on here? And then there was like, they were like plus 7.
0: Yeah, plus time, yeah.
4: Plus time, yeah. So that was, were they tied? And then they had plus time? Is that?
0: No.
4: It's just overtime.
0: No. it's plus time.
4: What does that mean? You just decide, I don't feel like we're done. Let's play some more.
0: Yeah, I despise plus time, but I understand that because the clock never stops, you know, add time on.
4: Okay.
0: Oh, well, Joey, who faked, again, cousin Joey, who faked an injury, we had to have the medical team come out and look at him. And because of that, that took an extra 2.5 minutes in the estimation of the referee. So he's like, we're going to add 2.5 to the end of it so you can fake it all you want. We're going to add some plus time.
4: Why wouldn't they just stop the clock?
0: That's a great question.
8: Well, what's interesting is I don't recall, like, when I was playing soccer growing up or even in high school or
0: anything. Yeah, they didn't do that, Steve.
8: There was no extra time, right?
0: There was not.
8: Okay.
0: No.
8: Okay.
4: And is that only at, like, the pro level, or do they do that?
0: I don't know if they do.
4: In high school and stuff?
0: I mean, what do they technically call it, Steve? Stoppage?
8: It is extra time.
0: Yeah.
8: That is the official term, I think.
0: I don't know if it's extra. Well, yeah, whatever it is. There's so many ways they keep referring to it, but yeah, it would be a lot easier to just stop the clock. Duh.
4: Well, and so then I saw
0: But in high school, they don't. I mean, the time is the time. Sorry, you know, grab the guy, drag him off.

0: And if there's an injury, they will stop the clock. If it's like serious enough at the high school level, they'll actually stop the clock.
1: Well, very good. So they actually have it figured out and do it the right way.
2: Yeah. Also, what's interesting about this specific World Cup is they're doing water breaks.
0: Yeah.
2: In between.
0: Hydration
2: breaks, yeah. And they add, I think it's a standard set of time. It might be 5 minutes that like is guaranteed because of the hydration break.
1: Okay.
2: Because the clock is still running.
1: That makes sense. So the game's over after two halves?
0: Hydration break is 3 minutes.
2: Oh, it's 3 minutes. Okay.
0: Whistle to whistle. Yeah.
2: Okay.
1: Two halves?
0: Correct. Yep. 245 minutes. Yep. Yep.
1: 245 minutes. Okay. So that's 90 minutes.
0: Right.
1: Of a running clock, then followed by whatever they want to add.
0: Right. Yeah.
1: What's the most they can add?
0: I mean, I don't know if there's a limit. I saw 10. In the U.S. game, they had 10.
1: Well, this one was more than 11.
0: Okay.
1: Because, well, I thought when I saw it at 7, I'm like, oh, obviously it's going to go to 10. This is like overtime. And if Mexico can't score, the game's over. I was like, okay, that's pretty simple.
0: The longest stoppage time in major professional soccer was 28 minutes.
1: Wow. Let's play an extra 28, boys.
0: That's just silly. I mean, come on.
1: Yeah, that's a lot.
0: Yeah.
1: Okay, so I understand that now a little bit. You just, it's a random time.
0: It is.
1: And
2: I guess it is called
1: stoppage time. What happens if at the end of that time, let's say Mexico had scored a goal and it was 3-3, what would have happened?
0: Well, now you're going to overtime.
1: Oh, not extra time, overtime.
2: Right. And then if no one scores in that, then it's the penalty.
0: It's kicks, yeah.
1: And how long is overtime?
2: Is it 30?
0: I don't think it's that long, is it?
2: I think it's two.
1: Or it's a set time, though. It's not just like the referee goes.
0: I think it is 30. Yeah, in the knockout stages, they do 2 15-minute halves.
2: Yeah.
0: So, yeah.
1: Oh, so 2 15-minute halves of overtime.
0: Yeah, but it's goal. Is and it golden then, goal, though, Steve?
2: I don't believe so. I think
0: you just have to go.
2: Yeah, I believe
1: What's
2: that's
1: golden
2: the
1: goal?
0: If they score, it's over.
1: Oh, but they don't do that?
2: I don't think so. I think it's
1: okay.
0: A lot of rules.
2: Yeah.
1: Well, so then
0: no golden goal. They play out the 2 15 minutes.
1: Okay. And then if nobody scores and it's still tied, then they go to penalty kicks.
0: Yep.
1: And how do they decide who gets to PK?
0: I mean, each manager. What are they called? Are they called coaches? What are they called?
1: Coaches. You
0: know,
1: let's just say
0: a coach. We know what it
1: is. Yeah, I think in Kicking and Screaming, Will Ferrell was the coach.
0: Okay. That's a good reference.
1: Well, that was all my soccer knowledge for a while.
0: No, that's fine. And each guy gets to pick 5.
2: But it's possible that they go longer than 5 if it's still a tie.
0: Absolutely, yeah.
2: And so then it's just 1-5.
0: 1v1.
1: Oh, so it's not... It's not just like one guy and then that's it.
0: No.
1: And then
0: of 5 out of the PKs. And then if it's still tied, they keep going, you know, then it's the best of 6, wow. Best of 7. Blah,
1: I wonder
0: blah, blah.
1: If anybody's ever scored all 5.
0: I'm sure they did have.
1: That's wild.
0: It's rare.
1: Okay.
0: But
1: well, now I understand some of that. There's a few other questions I have. I know we don't have time right now, but can we hear for the final story? Answer some of the questions that I think are a little bit, goofier.
0: Okay.
1: But things I just really don't understand. And again, I want to understand it. I'm an American. I'm gonna watch and I'm going to cheer for them tonight.
2: Unfortunately, we'd like to answer those questions, but you got a red card, so you're going to have to sit up.
0: Ooh.
1: No. They just repealed. Repeal?
0: Yeah, I mean, whatever. Yeah.
1: No, they said I can play.
2: Oh, okay. All right, you're back in.
0: Yeah, that's right. Put me in.
1: I'll tell you the funniest meme I saw.

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0: We got a cloudy one today, looks like, mid-80s, and then we might get to our first 90 a few weeks later than normal. By the way, June 19th is the first average day that we hit 90s in the Spokane area. So a little late this year, but could be 90s tomorrow, which is why there's a fire weather watch. Weather.
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14: 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I guess I'm supposed to walk off now.
0: No.
14: All right.
0: No, you're not.
13: Kevin James.
0: Not supposed to walk off yet.
14: Sure, before you go,
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10: It's the final story of the day. Hip, hip, hip, hooray.
0: I mean, just forgot why she was even there. Okay, I'm going to walk out. Before you leave.
15: Oh. You just might want to do this.
0: Do the actual reason you came here. All right, Kevin.
16: We're back to the world of soccer tonight. The United States of America takes on the Belgium Waffles, everybody.
0: Yep. Mm-hmm.
16: And that is it.
0: 5 o'clock
16: our time for the kickoff. The
0: correct.
16: What do they call it? Kickoff?
0: They do.
16: Okay. Boy, they sure a lot of football stuff.
0: Well,
16: I know their game was first. What do they call it, the beautiful game?
0: I don't know. I would assume they think it's majestic or something. I don't know.
15: I didn't know they called soccer that. That's interesting.
16: All the time they're saying the beautiful game. And I just thought
0: because
16: that was
0: because of its fluidity and individual artistry.
16: Okay.
0: Creativity required to play. The unparalleled ability to unite people across the globe. I mean, that seems obvious.
16: It sounds pretty good when you describe it that way.
0: Yeah. Mm.
16: I wouldn't want to argue with you.
0: Yeah.
15: If we had to compare you guys to a soccer player, who would you be? Ronaldo?
0: I don't know. I don't know enough soccer players.
16: Yeah. That was my next question. Who is like, who are the studs of the American team that I need to be like, okay, man, if Pele has a good game, we are set.
0: I don't think.
15: That's not right.
16: Do we know the stars of our team?
0: I mean, I hear their names, and I'm like, oh, yeah, Tyler Adams. He's great.
16: Tyler Adams, okay.
0: Mm-hmm. Yeah.
15: There's a couple guys. Well, the guy who, I can't pronounce his name, but the guy who got a red card who's going to be back.
16: Bogdan?
15: Mm-hmm. He's real good.
0: Mm-hmm.
15: Christian Pulisic, I think is how you say his name.
0: Yeah, I think that's right.
16: Oh, yeah, I've seen that name.
15: Yep.
0: yep. Yep, you have. You sure have, Kevin.
16: So you watch it, Steve, but you don't know who the stars are.
0: Well, I know them when I see them and when they say their names. I mean, like, okay. That's right. Yeah.
15: A little bit. Yeah.
0: There's that Richards guy. He seems really fast and a great defender. And
16: who's our keeper?
0: Oh, boy. I don't remember.
16: We don't know. Okay. That's all right. And I guess that's the thing about it, right? You don't need to know all that stuff. I mean, obviously, I will watch it, and I will tell you who I think the best players are.
0: Okay.
16: So then we'll review that tomorrow.
0: Can't wait.
16: And you'll let me know what I think. Oh, this just in. Belgium has accused FIFA of unfairness.
0: Yes.
16: While Trump brags that he got FIFA to lift the suspension.
0: Right.
16: Huh. That seems like we're going to have a very heated game tonight.
0: Yeah, which they kind of all are at this point. But,
16: okay.
0: Yeah.
16: Answer me something else about soccer.
0: Mm-hmm.
16: And it's cool when they do it.
0: Okay.
16: But these guys, you know, they run so fast and they score a goal or they do whatever. And then they do the slide on their knees.
0: Yeah.
16: And they'll slide a long ways, and it does look so stinking cool.
0: It's pretty cool, yeah.
15: Oh, like celebrating. Okay, gotcha, gotcha.
16: Yeah. Where they're just like, oh, yeah, on their knees, and they slide, and it's cool.
0: Right.
16: And I do like that. It's a great celebration.
0: But,
16: I mean, maybe 5 minutes before that, that guy was running down the field, and, like, grass got in his eye or something.
0: Right.
16: And he was...
0: He was laying on the ground,
16: on the field,
0: screaming,
16: and his legs, and doing all the way.
0: Then he magically was healed.
16: Yeah, well, I just wonder.
0: Yeah,
16: how can you do that to your knees? That has to hurt. That slide thing, right?
0: I mean, it's real grass.
16: And it, well, I know, but they're on their real knees.
0: Well, I would say they're younger and more athletic than maybe the rest of us.
16: I do understand that for sure, but then I'm just like, I don't know, why don't we do that in other sports? Because it looks like it could probably hurt you.
0: Yeah, I don't know. I think they maybe go to class for that.
16: So
0: you know?
16: They can live through that just fine.
0: Yeah, but don't you dare nick their heel because they'll be down on the ground.
16: And that's the other question. Is that encouraged to to
0: I think they actually can I think they can give a I mean I think they can actually card you for a flop at this point.
16: Okay.
0: I think they can actually review that now.
16: Speaking of,
0: I think they're trying to get rid of it. It's ridiculous, obviously.
16: It is dumb. Yeah. I mean, if someone's hurt, whatever. Right. If they need a few minutes on the field,
0: that's the problem is it takes away from the actual serious injury because everybody else is faking it.
16: Right. Everybody's just rolling their eyes like, here we go again. Mm-hmm. Oh, I wanted to share with you the best meme I saw about soccer over the weekend.
0: Mm-hmm.
16: And that would be the referee holding up the red card at... I'm just going to keep calling him Bogodan because it sounds like I'm saying it right, and I have no idea if I am.
0: No, you're not.
16: Holding the red card up at him.
0: Just call him Flo. I think everybody calls him Flo, yeah.
16: Oh, that's awesome. Holding up the red card, and Flo is holding up the Uno reverse card.
0: Back at you.
16: Oh, gosh, I really like that one.
15: That's a great progressive commercial.
0: Yeah. There you go. Steve said it. Make it so.
15: See, because you said flow.
16: Oh, God.
15: And I thought.
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15: Thought that'd be funny.
0: Sometimes they're not bad, but they're so deep that they're just, you know, it's like, oh, I couldn't even find it.
15: No, that was an easy one, right?
0: Sure.
15: Especially after I explained it.

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0: Sometimes we make too many rules. I don't know if you know that.
3: Kevin James.
4: I know, and then just too many people got involved. What do they say? Too many mouses in the stew.
0: That's it.
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20: Beat the show. It's time to beat the show. Beat the show. It's time to beat the show. Beat the show. It's time to beat the show. Step right up. It's time to beat the show.
21: Hold

0: Good morning, Bo.
1: Good morning.
0: How are you?
1: Doing good. How about yourself?
0: Great, thank you. How was the 4th of July weekend?
1: It was good. Nothing too crazy going on. Bunch of fireworks.
0: That's good. That seems about right. Don't mind that. Yeah.
2: Are you a drinker of beer at all?
1: A little bit here and there.
2: That was
0: I heard a chuckle there, and I don't know if that was from you or a friend, but...
2: Yeah. On the 4th of July, were you a drinker of beer? I was just wondering what brand you went with.
0: Oh, wow.
2: The
0: 4th.
1: Okay. Oh, a Coors Light Banquet.
0: Oh, but jeez. OG. Okay. Let's go, huh? All right. Well, let's see how you do here. What's our category again, Steve? Ice cream?
3: Yeah.
0: Okay. Ice cream, Bo. Who do you want to challenge, me or Kevin?
1: I'll do Kevin.
0: All right. Kevin, see you in about a minute.
2: Hey.
0: 60 seconds for these 7 questions. Bo, pass if you get stuck. We'll try to get back. Here we go.
2: Hey, does the winner get ice cream?
0: Get out of here.
3: I'll get you some ice cream.
0: Yeah, oh, man. All right, here we go, Bo.
3: All right. What dessert is made by blending milk, ice cream, and flavoring?
1: A milkshake?
3: How many original flavors did Baskin-Robbins become famous for offering?
1: 31.
3: Who was the president that declared National Ice Cream Day to be the third Sunday in July back in 1984?
1: Pat.
3: Ben & Jerry's was founded in what East Coast U.S. state?
1: New York.
3: What ice cream is traditionally green because of the nut that it is made from?
1: Pistachio.
3: What country that is east of Australia eats the most ice cream per person each year?
1: New Zealand.
3: How many scoops of ice cream usually is in a banana split?
1: 3.
3: What did you pass on?
0: Number four.
3: Who President National Ice Cream Day, 1984?
1: Ronald Reagan.
3: And 4, you said? Ben and Jerry. Oh, no.
0: Oh, no, he got that. That's it.
3: Oh, just, that was
0: just it.
3: Okay.
0: Just that one. Right. Hey, well done, Bo. Good job. Kevin, I think you did your answers were quick, succinct.
1: Okay.
0: Pointed, all those fun words.
3: Ooh.
0: Let's see if we can use some fun words on Kevin as he rejoins
2: Hello.
0: Us. I have some up my sleeve. And I'll
3: sure
0: take suggestions
3: you.
0: On the text line. Kevin, here we go. 7 questions in 60 seconds.
2: I don't know what happened there, but okay.
0: You're about to find out, brother.
3: Kevin, what dessert is made by blending milk, ice cream, and flavoring?
2: I'm going to pass.
3: How many original flavors did Baskin-Robbins become famous for offering?
2: I guess 31.
3: Who was the president that declared National Ice Cream Day to be the third Sunday in July back in 1984?
2: Ronald Reagan.
3: Ben & Jerry's was founded in what East Coast U.S. state?
2: Oh, wow. Vermont.
3: What ice cream is traditionally green because of the nut that it is made from?
2: The pistachio.
3: What country that is east of Australia eats the most ice cream per person each year?
2: New Zealand.
3: How many scoops of ice cream usually is in a banana split?
2: 3.
3: Milk ice cream flavoring?
2: Well, this one's got me. Milkshake?
0: Brings all the boys to the yard. We'll find out.
3: Mm.
0: Let's do it.
3: I was really hoping he didn't get that in time.
0: Samesies.
2: I was planning it out.
3: You always do.
0: Yeah, it was risky.
3: What dessert is made by blending milk, ice cream, and flavoring?
0: Everybody said milkshake.
3: Yep, that is right.
0: All right, 1-1.
3: How many flavors did Baskin-Robbins become famous for offering?
0: 31, everybody said.
3: That is right.
0: 2-2. We're on a roll. Uh-oh, Steve's choking.
3: Oh, sorry, didn't get it fast enough. Who was president that declared National Ice Cream Day to be the third Sunday in July in 1984?
0: Everybody went with Reagan.
3: That is right as well.
0: We're at 3-3. This could be a difference maker here.
3: Ben & Jerry's was founded in what East Coast U.S. state?
0: New York for Bo, and Kevin said Vermont.
3: It is Vermont.
0: Are you serious?
2: Jay, honestly, I was like, I don't know why I'm going to say
0: this.
2: Is
0: that for real?
2: I think it means it's probably right.
0: Wow.
2: Vermont?
0: Oh, my goodness.
3: Yeah, I think it's Burlington, Vermont.
0: Okay, show off. Let me look it up just to make sure Steve doesn't mess this up.
3: Okay.
0: First ice cream shop.
2: Yeah, because that was one of those.
0: I was immediately laughing.
2: I obviously didn't know, but I just was like, I'm going to guess.
0: Oh, Kevin, not.
1: I had no idea as well.
0: Kevin, not correct. It was 101 North St. Paul Street in Burlington, Vermont. So, yeah.
2: I should have. Dang it.
0: 4-3 in favor of Kevin, unfortunately.
3: What ice cream is traditionally green because of the nut that it is made from?
0: Pistachio. Gosh dang it.
3: Yep.
0: That's 5 in a row for Kevin. 5-4.
3: What country that is east of Australia eats the most ice cream per person?
0: I mean, everybody said New Zealand as well.
3: Yeah, that's also correct.
0: Oh, look at that. Kevin's got 6. Although I will say, Bo has 5, and if he gets one more, 6 is a win.
2: Oh, yeah, it doesn't matter what happens.
0: That's correct.
3: And how many scoops of ice cream usually is in a banana split?
0: I mean, everybody said 3.
3: That is also 100% correct.
0: Wow. Let's go. 6. Let's go, Bo. Huh? All right, man. Well done.
3: Yeah, Bo for the win.
0: Bo, I'm going to give you an option of what to win here. You can have one of these America 250 t-shirts. People are like, yeah, but the birthday was on the 4th. It's still 250 years, folks. So you can have one of those, or you can have one of these Coyote Country tumblers, like, you know, one of those coffee mugs with the lid on it.
1: Yeah. I'll take a t-shirt.
0: All right, brother. Well, hold on. We'll get you one, okay? What size you are? Can we guess what size Bo wears, Kevin?
1: Yeah.
2: Oh, Bo's an XL. He's just an XL. A solid XL.
0: XL guy. I'm going to say he's a large. What do you say, Steve?
3: Yeah, he's a bigger guy, so maybe at least a medium.
0: What size, Bo?
1: I'm an XL.
0: Yeah, I'm a boy. All right, hold on for 1 second. We'll get you all squared away with an XL.
3: Yeah, that's a big guy.

0: Country.
1: You know, I love that Stella song. And I want to tell Stella, if I was her dad, him being nice to you is like the bare minimum. So
2: it is. It really is.
1: Raise the bar, Stella. Raise the bar.
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4: Now, yesterday she did a good cleaning of all my nails.
1: Cleaning as in removal?
4: Yeah, she used the, what do they call them things?
1: Nail polish remover?
4: Nope.
3: Kevin James.
4: The scrubber.
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15: Good morning, Clyde.
16: It's time to learn the stat of the day.
1: Well, I can't wait. I'm excited about the stat. Kevin, make it great.
4: 250 years.
1: It's a long time, but it's not that long as far as countries go, but yeah.
4: That is true. We are a little behind with some of the other countries. Do we know, what, like, how old is China? That one, I don't know if that's oldest or if it's, you know, something.
1: 3,500.
4: 3,500 years.
1: It's a lot of fireworks.
4: You'd put that on a shirt.
1: Yeah.
4: That's celebrating 3,500 years. You can't say celebrating 3,500 years of freedom because it is China.
1: Correct, yeah.
4: And I don't know that that's been a thing always. I've always argued this, though, Jay.
1: How important school is?
4: I today brought a gift for Steve.
1: Yeah, which one? Producer Steve or Steve Hawk? Steve.
4: Okay. Producer Steve.
14: Yes, sir. Your presence is enough of a gift,
1: Kevin. Oh, look at that. So sweet and so
4: and
1: long.
4: I was going to say happy 6th of July.
1: Oh.
4: Because I've always felt this way. The 4th of July is awesome.
1: Right.
4: We all agree.
1: You know,
4: take away the fireworks, whatever. Just the concept of it is great.
1: Yeah.
4: And, you know, I think back to 250 years ago. Mm-hmm. That had to be a heck of a day. You know?
1: Yeah.
4: They must have really felt good about life. But did they feel better, like, on the 6th when they were like, dudes, we're actually independent?
1: Like 2 days later, you're saying? It like took a while just, to
4: I mean, like,
1: sink in?
4: I know in the moment you're like, this is really cool, but it's like you got married, right? And you're like, oh my God, this is the greatest day of my life. And then a couple days later, you're like, no, this is the greatest day. Like, this is just.
1: Because you're kind of settled in,
4: so
1: you're saying?
4: Great. Yeah, the reality of it. And so I think this whole week should be like a celebration. Now, obviously, you go, well, why would you stop? You should just keep it going.
1: Yes, understood.
4: I understand that, but.
1: Well, it's like the honeymoon phase for the country, is what you're saying.
4: Yes.
1: Uh-huh.
4: We are in our honeymoon phase.
1: Okay.
4: It's, we can do anything, and just, it's the best.
1: I understand. I understand what you're saying.
4: Go America.
1: I'm not 100% against it, yeah.
4: Hey, Steve.
14: Yeah, what'd you get me?
4: I got you those note cards, and then you said you didn't want them.
14: Oh.
1: Well, what is that?
4: I got a bunch of I was just
1: the
4: on
1: three
4: Amazon.
1: By fives?
4: Yeah.
1: Yeah, that Steve uses all the time?
4: He does.
1: Yeah, I love three by fives.
4: He apparently has 1,000 of them. That
1: but you didn't say you didn't want them, did
4: downstairs
1: you?
4: Downstairs Debbie gave to him.
1: Don't think that's what we call her, but
4: we
1: okay.
4: We have never been able to get those.
1: He sweet talks her.
14: I know he does.
1: Yeah.
14: All I did was ask.
4: And I guarantee, you know what? We had a former producer, a couple of them. And if they would ask for stuff like that, I'd be like, well, you know.
1: Maybe it was the way they asked, you're thinking?
4: Could be.
1: Steve's a sweet talker.
4: That's what I'm saying. You get
17: but then
4: this,
17: I call my mama to see what she all right.
1: Right.
4: You get this little sweetie pie down there.
1: Yeah.
14: Wait, are you talking about me or Debbie?
17: Oh, boy.
1: Easy.
4: See? That's the kind of stuff you're hoping gets back to downstairs Debbie.
14: No, she actually is very nice. I like Debbie.
1: Well, of course she's nice. What are you talking about?
14: Well, then what's the problem?
4: There's not a problem, but Steve, that is a little special treatment, and I'm glad that you have treated her so that she wants to give them to you. I like writing on the 3x5 cards as well.
1: Sure. Yeah.
14: Look at
4: so
14: that.
4: I think it's 100 in each pack.
1: Wow, you do have a lot, Steve.
4: And so I have 300 of them.
1: Oh, Kevin, that's great.
14: I mean, yeah, I guess I'll take them so then I don't have to bother her as frequently.
4: Well, no.
14: I mean, I do have, this is a 500 pack is what she gave
1: me. Woo, doggy.
4: Yeah, I mean, and then I'll go through, I'll use the first 100. I'll have 200 left here in savings.
1: Wait, was that a stat?
4: Yeah.
1: Okay.
4: 250 years. What did it feel like a couple days later?
1: Really? It's not really a stat. It's more of just a, okay. I'm wondering.
4: Let me give you a stat. 69% of Americans think fireworks are overrated.
1: Oh.
4: Do you think fireworks are overrated, underrated, or appropriately rated? Okay. Thinking.
1: Overrated. Overrated. Final answer.
4: Okay. Steve?
14: I would say appropriately rated.
1: Of course you would.
14: Why? What did I do?
1: I don't make any waves. I don't want to say over or under. I want to say appropriate. Kevin? I'm just going to say appropriate. I don't want to make anybody mad. I'm going to say I like my meat medium and I like my water tepid.
14: No, I like my meat medium rare and I like my water cold like your heart.
1: Mm-hmm.
4: I will tell you this. After hanging out with Steve the entire day on the 4th of July,
1: yeah,
4: like he got to my house at 9 o'clock in the morning, and we got back to my house at like 11 o'clock at night.
1: Dang.
4: And that's the full day with him. I saw him drink one little tiny thing of apple juice, I think it was, and maybe one cup of water that one of the people forced him
1: to have. He's the least hydrated person.
4: I don't understand how he does it.
1: In the world. He's the least hydrated person in the world. We should take on the FIFA rule and force him at 8 o'clock to have a hydration break.
4: I think that's right, Jay.
14: No one's going to force me to do anything.
1: I bet you downstairs, Debbie... could probably force you to her hydration break. That's why am I saying that? That's not her name.

0: This is the Jay and Kevin Show on the Big 99.9 Coyote. 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

0: 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Hot Topics.
1: It is Hawk Topics because our buddy Steve Hawk is here today. Hello.
2: Gentlemen, hello. Hello, hello. Okay. We're all still here. Hi, 10 fingers, Kevin. Yes, look at you. 10 fingers. Good boy.
1: Hot Topics brought to you by Sell Two Size. Every time we get through a 4th of July, and I always see the videos, you know, they always pop up over the weekend on the 5th where it's like, look at this guy. And you're just like, how dumb are you?
3: I saw a...
1: It's semi-entertaining, but it's so dumb.
3: No, they're so dumb. Now, some people are just really dumb, and that's, unfortunately, they're not, you know, they're allowed to buy fireworks.
1: Yeah.
2: Well, and luckily, they had somebody nearby with a camera.
1: Yeah.
3: Thank goodness.
4: Winner, winner!
1: So we could all enjoy.
2: Well, I mean, I'm thinking about me.
3: Right? Yeah. Steve Hawk, are you familiar with the legendary 4th of July video where Terry... is in a wheelchair.
2: Yes, I saw. I was just thinking of that one.
1: Put it in reverse, Terry.
3: Put it in reverse, Terry.
1: Yeah.
3: Well, they had a Terry action figure made.
2: Oh, my. Who, Mattel?
3: I think someone just used like a 3D printer and made one.
2: Sure. All right, cool.
3: I don't think it's anything that's like for sale for all of us.
2: Good enough.
3: But it was awesome. Him in the wheelchair with his leg, and it just says, put it in reverse, Terry.
2: Did they do like a claymation type of video and actually get it to
3: no,
1: that
3: I
1: would
3: wish
1: be great.
3: That would have
1: been the best, yeah. Dang it. I gotta love the action figure thing, though. That's great.
3: Yeah, he deserves it.
1: Trying to see if I can buy it.
2: Nah. One of these days.
1: Not for sale.
2: Dude. One of these days.
1: That video is 9 years old, by the way.
3: Is it really?
1: Yeah. Mm-hmm. Do you do fireworks in your hood a lot? I mean, not you personally, but are there a bunch in your neighborhood?
2: Yeah, there are.
1: Quite a few. Is it always like the same dude every year?
2: Right in my neighborhood, yes, there is. There was somebody down the road that surprised me this year, and I actually had to give him a thumbs up.
1: Really?
2: Just because it looked good. My vantage point, we're coming down a hill, and there he is down at the bottom of the hill, lighting stuff up, but went in the sky. So just cresting that hill and having fireworks right in front of me.
3: That's cool. Yeah.
2: It was like really cool. So I got down there at the bottom and gave him a thumbs up, and he was looking at me like, what?
1: What does that mean? I didn't ask for your approval.
2: What's going on here?
1: Don't give me the condescending thumbs up. Because, you know, sometimes thumbs up.
2: Sure. He didn't know what was going on.
1: It's like reading a text where you're not sure where you're like, you know, oh, yeah, you're cool.
2: I probably should have pulled over and given him a 7-minute explanation.
3: Yeah, and you kind of wonder, do you think there were people in the neighborhood that maybe gave him a hard time?
1: Absolutely. The fake thumbs up?
2: Yes. Yeah.
3: So that's
2: not everybody loves it. My dog didn't love it.
1: Yeah.
3: No.
1: You know? Yep.
2: My wife didn't love that. My dog didn't love it.
1: That part's hard.
3: I will tell you, Hawk, this year, my brother, he has a dog, and their best friends who are always there have a dog.
2: Mm-hmm.
3: And in the years past, it's been kind of a nightmare because they don't like it. You put them down in the basement that's got concrete walls and fan and anything to just try to get them to be okay.
2: Yep.
3: And it just never works very well. They just bark and get so mad.
1: Right.
3: You know?
1: Panting.
3: And I was explaining it to producer Steve on our way home that night. I was like, think about being a dog. Like, they don't know.
1: You don't know what it is.
3: 250th birthday of America.
1: Right.
2: You got to tell them.
3: They're just, and then they're still like, okay, well, why is everything blowing up?
1: Right, yeah. What's all the noise? Yeah.
3: But they actually used some drugs on the dogs this year.
2: Oh.
3: And
2: night.
3: It was the greatest thing. These dogs were just like, gone.
1: Yeah, it's chilled out, yeah.
2: I used it as a reason why my dog had diarrhea this weekend. I was like, why are you having diarrhea? Oh, fireworks. Okay.
1: There you go.
2: Nice. Problem solved. Now I don't have to think about it anymore.
3: Yeah,
1: Hawk,
3: true.
1: Are we allowed to give coworkers nicknames?
2: You bet.
1: We are.
2: Sure. They don't have to know about it.
1: Oh, okay.
2: I've given a few, haven't you?
3: I bet you have.
1: Just not on the air.
2: Well, okay.
1: I know.
2: Yeah, nobody has to know about these.
1: Yeah, Kevin, see, that's just it. You could keep it off the air.
2: Yeah.
5: Wait, so you just give them in your head and nobody else at all knows about them?
2: Nickname.
1: Yes, okay. Everybody has those.
2: Okay.
1: Yeah.
3: For sure.
1: Yeah.
3: I'm just dumb enough to always say mine on the air.
1: Yeah, I noticed.
2: I don't know. I don't do nicknames.
1: Yeah.
3: Are you familiar with Downstairs Debbie?
2: No. It doesn't sound good, though.
1: I see. That's what I'm saying.
3: It's great.
2: Well, all the Debbies that work here work downstairs, so that doesn't really do anything for me.
1: Yeah.
3: Right. Well, isn't she the only one left now?

0: One Debbie retired.
1: Yeah, I guess there's only one Debbie left.
2: Yeah, I think.
0: And she doesn't work upstairs.
3: Well, no Debbie's upstairs.
4: So why does she need a nickname? Can't she just be Debbie?
1: She's just like, hey, there's Debbie.
3: You
1: mean
2: downstairs?
1: Yeah, sorry for the confusion.
2: It just sounds bad.
0: It was innocent as could be.
2: Yeah,
1: I'm sure it was. It just hopefully she's not listening.
4: Let's workshop this. How about the one and only Debbie?
2: There, that's much better. The only one. Much better. Yeah, less likely to have an HR meeting with that one.
0: Perfect. That'll be true.
2: Mm-hmm. What was the highlight of your weekend over the 4th of July? You had Friday off.
1: Oh man, jeez, I don't know.
2: Did you do any So
1: there's a lot of good things that happened.
2: Did you go to any water?
1: No.
2: Okay.
1: I didn't. The family went out on Friday. I stayed in town to golf, wound up not golfing and doing chores.
2: Ech.
0: Oh, that's dumb.
1: But that was one of the good things about this weekend. I knocked a lot of stuff off that chore
2: list. That does help. Yeah, that does help.
1: A lot.
0: Now,
2: doesn't help your golf swing any, but...
1: No, but that's fine.
2: Yeah.
0: What did your wife and son do? Did they just...
1: Oh, they went out to her friend's house and just out at the lake. And just
0: did
1: some water skiing, tubing, blah, blah, blah.
2: Did you barbecue any? Did you cook any?
1: No, I didn't. And then I went... That's what I think was the highlight. I went over on 4th of July. We went to a friend's house, and he did everything.
2: Oh, wow. That's awesome.
1: We played some great outdoor games. Croquet. Don't get a chance to play that often enough.
2: That's a great game. You forget.
1: I forget how fun that is.
2: I forget the rules sometimes.
1: Yeah, so do I. He remembers them all.
2: I mean, I get it. Wicket, ball... Mallet,
1: yarn,
2: send.
1: You know what happened? The send part. It's been so long since I played. I had questions on that.
2: Did you hit your foot when you tried to send somebody?
1: No, we didn't even do that. The send part, just because he lives on in a weird yard, so we didn't do the send thing. But we were talking about it. What I didn't remember was if you hit somebody, you get to send them.
2: Right, but if they're poison.
1: Yes, yeah. That's where
2: you
1: I
2: started poison.
1: Really confusing and. And then do you leave your ball right there after you send them? You get to move your ball after you hit them. Then you move. You.
2: I don't remember.
1: You
2: that.
1: Send them and then you go next. Yeah. See, there was all sorts of rules. We just said, nah, let's not do it.
0: I played anything that resembles what's it called? Bocce ball.
1: Yeah. We played that too. Bocce and croquet.
0: Croquet. Yeah. The last time I played anything that resembled croquet, I think it was actually more bocce ball. But we were at the ocean. And my buddy, he had wicket or whatever it's called.
2: Yeah, of course. The hoop, the
0: down
2: wicket.
0: On the beach. And then there were other ones along the way. And we would take the bocce ball and throw it and then try to get through the little maze by throwing it. Because it was super uneven. You know how some of the sand is on the Oregon coast.
2: I don't mind the make up your own rules part of the game.
1: Not at all.
0: Yeah, yeah. I mean, I was like, okay. Yeah,
2: that's a fun thing, yeah.
0: And he kept saying, well, yeah, it's like croquet. And I'm like, you can say that a billion times, but I don't know what that means.
1: If you're throwing bocce balls, it's kind of like
2: down the beach.
1: Those are heavy balls.
2: Yeah.
0: It was fun.
2: He's got a 16-pound croquet ball. Yeah. No wonder you didn't use a mallet. The Big 99.9 Coyote Country. Snap that thing right off. Yeah, man, before. I'm telling you. Yeah. You going to hang out for us?
1: Yeah, let's do it.
2: Back with round two momentarily.

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11: If you just pinch it with a little gel,
12: I see.
11: Then it will stick up a little more.
12: Gotcha.
11: Jay, you say that you don't do anything. Yours just goes that way.
12: Yeah, it just does that. I don't know.
11: Damn, natural beauty.
0: Kevin James.
11: You're like, gosh darn Mount Rushmore. Just a natural beauty.
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13: Hot topics.
12: They ran a story over the weekend. Hawk is here. Steve Hawk is here.
14: How'd I go?
12: Over the weekend, some guy was, I'm getting I get to go where most people don't ever get to go, the top of Mount Rushmore, and he's on top of, like, George's head. And he's like, we can't go any closer because it's quite the fall. And the camera guy kind of like sticks the camera over.
11: Oh.
12: That is wow. That's the right noise, Kevin, because it was like, I.
4: Yeah.
12: It's not tied off.
4: No.
12: Just standing there on top of George's head.
4: I didn't know that. I didn't know you could do that.
12: Special permission from the Park Service, and you were accompanied by multiple park rangers.
4: Yeah, well, I'm sure. I didn't even think that you could. Like, I thought you just had to. Well, I'm going to jump out of the helicopter and land up there on top.
12: Yeah, it's
4: get some selfies.
12: It's a big deal.
8: Mm. Yeah, he's like a Nicolas Cage.
12: Yeah, it was weird.
4: Was it Nicolas Cage?
12: It was. Yes. Thanks for ruining it, Steve. Yeah, so anyway, that was kind of a cool thing.
4: Yeah, it is.
12: I love those little cool stories that they did for the 250th, you know, where they're like, also, what you might not know is, and then they show you something you don't know about a famous, like, you know, Mount Rushmore.
4: Yep.
12: Yeah, pretty cool. Anyway, I love that about those little, the little snippets. We did them here, locally, about, you know, hey, here's a KXOI 250th moment or whatever it was.
11: I think this week on KXOI, they're celebrating... The
12: U.S. men's soccer team?
11: Nope. Oh. The parks. Spokane Parks. The history of the Spokane Parks.
12: Okay. Nicely done.
4: Jeez.
11: Yeah.
12: I don't. I like.
4: There are some very old parks, too, up on the South Hill. Some really cool old parks.
12: I know.
11: And I don't know if they showed the Coeur d'Alene Park here first. It was like the first thing they showed in the sign that says 1891.
4: Right.
11: And I'm like, oh, is that the oldest one?
4: Could be.
12: Oldest park in Spokane is what you're looking for, the Spokane area?
4: Because over here, this Corbin Park, very old, used to be a horse racetrack.
11: Yeah.
12: Oh, wow.
4: In the 1800s.
11: Isn't that crazy to think about?
4: Yep.
12: Look at you with your knowledge.
4: Yeah, yeah.
12: Coeur d'Alene Park.
4: Well, I mean, I've spent a lot of time at that park. I don't know anything about any other parks, really, but...
12: It says the Coeur d'Alene Park is the oldest, Kevin.
11: It is. Okay.
4: Well, there you go. You got it.
12: 1891.
11: I didn't have the volume up, so I just saw Melissa Luck walking around in the parks.
12: Mm.
11: And
4: that's a cool park. I haven't been there in a long time.
11: Yeah.
4: I don't think many people even know... What, Coeur d'Alene Park? Is that in Coeur d'Alene?
11: No, it's in Brown's
4: Edition.
11: Well,
4: I know that,
11: oddly.
4: But I don't.
11: Yes. No, I know, but you're right. It's a weird.
12: That's a great point, actually.
11: I don't know why it's there. It's still got the gazebo.
12: Yeah.
4: Right.
12: It's been restored.
4: It has. And does it still have the waiting pool? That's how long it's been since I've been there. It used to have a waiting pool.
12: I think they replaced it with a splash pad.
4: They probably. Waiting pools probably have all been replaced.
12: I think maybe, yes.
4: Well, I'm 700 years old, in case you forgot.
12: What, is there something that you see now at these parks that you wish when we were kids they had? Because the splash pads, it's hard to beat that.
4: That's cool.
11: Yeah. I think they should have adult ones.
4: Yeah.
12: Yeah.
4: Why not?
11: Honestly, it's just such
12: a fun
11: concept.
12: I don't think you'd have
11: to
12: change
11: cool
12: it
11: off.
12: For adults. You just, I mean, maybe
11: yeah, just, but you have to have adult hours.
4: Well, it's hard to, because when I go use those now, it's like I accidentally push these kids over.
12: You're
4: like,
12: knocking kids down running. Yeah, it's
11: you
12: bad.
11: Got and when the gun that squirts further than anybody else, and you know how to watch where the water falls and when you're going to be able to shoot the kids.
12: With the water cannon.
4: When Jimmy's running across and he slips and falls, everybody's, When I run across and everybody's laughing.
12: Stevie, what an idiot.
11: He cracked his bottom.
12: Yay.
4: I wish I was a kid.
12: So maybe splash pads is what we're saying.
11: Splash pads are cool.
12: Splash pads and lime scooters, man. That was what
4: I would have been in trouble. my.
12: Even the motorized bikes.
4: Yeah.
12: You know, the e-bikes. I mean, that would have been.
4: Yes.
12: Yeah.
4: I just did dumb enough things on a BMX that I had to pedal.
12: Right. Which was fast enough.
4: Yep.
11: Yeah. Hawk, I have one quick question for you. What do you think when someone says, I'm out of the country for the week, or we're out of the country? That's what it was. Mm-hmm. Like, I had emailed this person. She's like, sorry, I didn't get back to you. We're out of the country.
12: Well, that's kind of a flex.
11: Email's not working that great or whatever. But when you hear out of the country, what do you think of? Like, where does your mind first go?
4: Europe.
12: Yeah, same here.
11: Europe. Okay.
12: Yeah, me too.
11: See, I kind of go Mexico right away.
4: Hmm.
11: Just thinking, okay, because if you're in Europe, you'll probably say, you know, we're in Europe for the week.
12: I feel like vice versa. I feel like if you're in Mexico, you say, hey, we just ran to Mexico, or we're in Canada. I feel like you say where you are if you're connected. It's in North America.
4: A lot of times, and I think it is because I've been there so often and we're close. Like I'd say, I'm up in Trail. I wouldn't even say I'm in Canada.
12: Ooh.
8: Yeah.
12: Oh. Trail. Hello. See, cooler and that's what than I the rest wondered, of us.
11: Because the answer was, I heard back from the people, they were in Canada. And I'm like, you don't say you're out of the country when you're in Canada. I mean, you are.
12: Oh, so you drove an hour and a half? Good for you.
11: I know. And maybe it's because we live so close to Canada. But I was just like,
4: ooh, you have an enhanced driver's license.
11: Congratulations. I'm like, that's not out of the country.
12: Doesn't even really count.
4: Sure it does.
11: I gotta call Hawaii out of the country then.
12: Yeah, really? Well, how many kilometers are you from us then? That's what you should have said.
4: I remember the first time I went to Canada. It was a pretty big deal.
12: Yeah?
4: I mean, I was pretty young, but I was in a new country.
12: Also, I like how they gave you the email didn't work very good, as if it was being out of the country that caused that. You know, you're like, what?
4: We didn't pay for the upgrade in our email service before we left town. So.
11: Sorry.
4: It's not going through.
12: Oh, my gosh. It's further to Tacoma than it is to Canada, so I don't know. Oh, my gosh.
11: Keeps getting stuck at the border.
12: Oops. Email got locked in. When's the last time you've been out of the country, Hawk?
4: I think it was last fall. Just went up north.
12: Yeah. I mean, just like to
4: fish or something? Just to travel.
12: Okay.
4: Just to get up and go out and do something, get around, because I love that country up there.
11: Yeah, it
4: just is. North of Kettle Falls.
12: Mm. We should organize a golf trip.
4: Oh, yes.
12: To Canada.
4: Really good golf.
12: What do you think of that?
4: I love it.
12: All right.
4: Or we could just go to Ritzville. They have a good course, too.
12: Yeah, kind of the same. Plus, I think they get email in Ritzville. So.
4: Maybe.

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16: I thought it was the other team who had a guy that got, I don't know, red carded.
11: Kevin James.
16: And right. Evicted or something.
17: That's close.
11: On the big 99.9 Coyote Country.
17: Oh, wow. Are we gonna make Steve do the clip of the day with us?
18: Yeah, I mean, he's been in here chatting.
19: Yeah, we've just been hanging
17: out.
19: Yeah,
17: sorry, Steve. I had so much work stuff to get through with you.
19: It was a long weekend.
17: I apologize with all the extra stuff. I have questions I was asking you there, so I'm sorry.
18: And then it was like, I look at you and I go, you can stay. Do you want to stay?
17: Yeah,
19: very inviting tone, too.
18: Yeah, because I'd love to have you.
17: That was an inviting tone, actually, yes.
18: I know sometimes.
19: Keep that upper register.
17: Yeah.
20: That's the inviting tone. Hi, I'm up here now.
19: Hi, it's just a sincere tone.
20: Yeah, I want you to do this.
18: I am hooked on documentaries. I am hooked on.
17: I'm hooked biopics. On phonics.
19: Well, I was.
18: Mm-hmm. Biopics? Biopics? I don't know what you're supposed to say.
17: I think biopics.
19: Am I supposed to eat that or not?
21: You can't. You can try.
18: Anyway, I mean, I love that stuff.
17: Uh-huh.
18: If there's a good story, I want to see it.
19: Yes.
18: And the latest one that's kind of caught my eye is the Rocky. Rocky 50-year anniversary this year.
17: I was going to watch Rocky, the original, on the 4th of July, because I said it to my wife, like, midday, we're watching Rocky tonight. She's like, great idea. And then we spaced it off, and we watched something else. And then the next day, she goes, we missed Rocky. I'm like, I think it's still out.
18: It is. It is still out. Yeah, 50 years later,
17: I think we got a chance at it still.
18: Going strong.
17: Yeah.
18: There was a cool little thing I saw from Adam Schefter, which, of all the people, he's like, you know, breaking news, football, basketball.
17: Yeah, ESPN guy.
18: But he posted this little movie of Rocky talking about the stairs in Philadelphia that he runs up.
17: I saw this video.
18: Did you watch all of it, Jay?
17: Oh. I don't know if it was all of it, but it was
18: so good.
17: I wanted
18: to
17: go run the stairs immediately.
18: And Rocky, I mean, Sylvester Stallone, narrating anything.
17: Oh, it's great.
18: He's so good. But this was another clip I saw this weekend where it was a person they were asking, who needs to be, you know, in a documentary? Who should we talk about? And this was Julian Edelman, I think, talking to another football player and asking, who should it be?
22: Who's an NFL guy that would have a great biopic right now?
23: This guy named Laurent Duvernay-Tardif. He was a guard for me in Kansas City, French-Canadian from Montreal. And he had an incredible story where he grew up on a farm in Montreal, and then his parents were going to go from farmers, and then they went to bakers. But before that, they built a sailboat, and they sailed from Montreal down to Cape Horn and back. So for a year and a half, his high school was they'd learn, they'd be taught on this boat, and then they would just drop him off at a random island with some random people, be like, your lesson today is just learn.
22: What?
23: Or they'd catch fish and do that. And so then he comes back and his parents open this bakery, and they end up going to, I don't know, this was a thing, but like there's like a baguette competition, like a world baguette competition. They won like second best or third best baguette in the world. He goes, he doesn't speak English, but goes to McGill University, learns English while learning medicine, becomes a doctor, like a surgeon, plays good enough football. The first time he ever played football was at college. Gets drafted in the sixth round of the Chiefs, ends up starting for 8 years, wins the Super Bowl against, you know, San Francisco, and in his offseason, he would go from playing football to being a surgeon and getting his residency. He owned, at one point, 100 chickens. Would get his own maple syrup from the trees. Like, when COVID went down, he took a year off, did emergency medicine.
22: I remember this guy.
23: He's unbelievable, dude.
17: Whoa.
23: Smart as a whip, no matter
18: took
23: what
18: took a year
23: he does.
18: Off football, yeah.
17: Yeah.
18: To
17: what
18: go
17: the heck?
18: Do surgeries.
17: And also, Steve he Hawk, kept popping corks all day.
19: I was so focused on the sound effects.
18: I don't think you have any idea what it went on.
19: I don't.
18: And
19: what did he
18: say? Back at
19: what
18: producer
19: was the second
18: Steve.
19: Thing he listed?
18: You were looking back at producer Steve like he was creatively dropping in little blip.
19: Yeah.
18: I don't. What were the blips? I can't remember, Steve. When you're watching the video, it kind of.
19: Yeah, I understand.
17: They would
19: I
17: think pop, it was pop up going, pictures to go with it.
18: Yeah,
17: or something.
18: Yeah.
19: I always think it's pop up pictures and cameras.
21: They were showing like a map of, you know, like from Montreal to
19: It always makes sense when there's video to go with it. Mm-hmm.
17: Absolutely. But what an insane story this guy had.
18: Oh, my gosh. Yeah, I was like, I don't...
17: Take a day off, bud.
18: Never heard of this guy, but I would watch your story.
17: Put your feet up. Lay down. Yeah, you know what I mean?
18: And your parents
17: get an ottoman.
18: Have us, you know, they build a sailboat.
17: Yeah.
18: Is that what it was?
19: I don't know.
17: And they sail off to an island, drop them off. So your job is to learn. Yeah,
18: your job is to learn.
19: Yeah, you're too busy. We need to relax. Mom and Dad said, take a break.
17: Yeah, they're calling CPS if you do that today.
18: Boy, oh boy.
17: Yeah, I just dropped them off at a stranger's house for a month.
19: Man.
17: That's crazy.
18: And then also the kind of guy that you just hate where you're like, he had never played football in his life.
17: Right, yeah.
18: And then someone in college convinces him to go play football. And next thing you know, you're playing for the Kansas City Chiefs.
17: And you win the Super Bowl.
19: Wow. Well.
17: Yeah. Life's not fair, guys.
19: No.
17: Kevin, that's great story. That Sylvester Stallone thing, though, was it was like, it was patriotic, you know, and it was like, you know, talking about, hey, you know, when you're running those stairs, it's not necessarily because you're a fighter. It's because you are fighting for whatever you got to get through. So, you know, you take those stairs two steps at a time. And it's just the way he did it at the end. You go, I will run through a wall right now.
18: And then it was so good.
17: And then I went into my stairs real quick, and I tried to go two steps, and I'm tripped over the first one, fell straight down. And I was like, well.
18: And then, Hawk, you would love this part, because the guy who wrote the music for Rocky, they have him on there.
17: Oh, and he was doing the musical part, too. That was the extended version
18: with,
17: of that, too.
18: This is what I started to do with the music. And he goes, this is sad, because it was sad at the beginning.
17: Right.
18: And then he goes, and then I would speed it up a little, and speed it up a little. And then at the end, we did it faster with some horns and everything, and it was triumphant. He's like, you can't imagine these scenes without the music. And I'm like, oh, boy, is that the truth?
17: When's the last time you took stairs two at a time?
19: Oh, I do it often.
17: Oh, show off.
19: Well, I'm not. It just is quicker. And I just,
17: I'm going to do it for the rest of the week.
19: You should, even if you're just walking up the stairs.
17: Absolutely, doesn't matter.
19: No, push yourself.
17: What about going down?
19: Push it.
17: What about going down?
19: Three.
17: Three. Yeah.
19: Just hold on to the rail.
18: You are a little daredevil.
21: Really? I didn't realize the Olympics was happening.
17: Risky business. The beauty of it is the staircases are so narrow you can hold both rails at the same time.
19: Right. When you, if you are going to slip, you're just bouncing off the wall.
17: Yeah, sure. Yeah. Not recommended.
19: No, it kind of breaks the fall a little bit.

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8: I did see something really cool. Netflix documentary on the
12: say it,
5: Kevin James.
8: Do you know what it is?
12: I don't know. I think so.
8: The 1980 Olympic hockey team?
12: Nope. Okay. I didn't see that one.
5: On the big 99.9 Coyote Country. Final thoughts.
11: Okay, Steve, you've been relatively quiet the last 30 minutes. Hope your thoughts are amazing.
8: I always have amazing thoughts.
11: Okay.
8: Thanks. You know, is this more and more common that we're seeing country artists or maybe just artists in general doing acting, like TV shows, movies, that type of stuff?
11: I mean, it seems more normal, yeah.
8: Okay. I feel like, yeah, it's become more and more of a thing. And
12: there's just so many more opportunities, I think, is a lot of it.
11: That's true.
8: Oh, that's a good
12: point. You have all these TV shows. Before, it was like...
11: Without question.
12: You know, hey, Johnny Cash, do you want to be on a show? It's on CBS. Like, it just... You know, there's three channels.
11: Yeah.
8: Oh, okay. That's fair.
11: For sure.
8: Well, Luke Combs was asked about, you know, like, hey, would you be interested in ever doing, you know, like TV or something? And he said, well, no. I mean, right now, you know, raising children.
11: Well, yeah, he's actually cut back on his tour.
8: Yeah.
11: So that he could be around his kids more often.
8: Right.
11: Right.
8: So he's like, no, I don't want to do it. And then they followed up and they said to him, well, do you think you would be, you know, a good fit for like the cool high school teacher or a gym teacher or something like that, that all the students like? And he laughed and he said, well, probably too old for that at this point.
11: Gosh, that's weird to think of.
8: Which is, yeah, that's odd, right?
11: Yeah.
8: But he also probably could make a good, you know, high school football coach or something.
11: He would be super likable in that role. Are you kidding me?
12: Yeah, I think so.
11: I mean, what is he, mid-30s? I mean, he'd be great.
12: Yeah, I don't think
11: he's
12: too old at all.
11: No, let me see. Yeah, he's 36. Okay. Come on, Luke. He'd be the cool football coach. You're not too old for that.
8: I don't think so.
11: Built for as a football coach. He'd be very believable in that role.
8: Yeah. So now I think we all need to sign a petition to get him on a TV show.
11: Love it.
5: Final thoughts.
11: Yes, please. All right, Kevin.
12: Ow. Well, I have to. There were so many great things that happened over the weekend, and I feel like we'll have to spend some time with it tomorrow to get to all of them. Because you know, Steve was a big part of it, and he made for a very fun weekend, and I do really appreciate that. But one of the highlights of the weekend would have been on Friday night. My nephew, who's early 20s, I can't remember how old he is right now, but he. He's old enough to have a few beers, and so he's having a few beers, and he's kind of, he really likes country music and America. He's got, his hair's crazy right now, he's got a big beard, he kind of looks like Grizzly Adams.
11: Nice.
12: And he's nice. Just out there, and everybody's just sitting on the dock, like, enjoying the quiet of
11: sure.
12: the evening or whatever. And he was too, and then all of a sudden he's just like... Blankety blank. Oh, man, I wish Toby Keith was still alive.
11: Gosh, dang it. I mean, he's not wrong.
12: And
11: I
12: know,
11: just
12: and then it was funny
11: have
12: because
11: that moment.
12: Everybody started to kind of laugh, and he goes, no, man. He is such an American. He would have come here right in front of our dock and played a concert for us.
11: Yeah.
12: And I was like, you know, you're not wrong. The 4th of July is not the same without Toby Keith around.
11: That is
5: final thoughts.
11: I thought about that multiple times over the weekend. First of all, the most streamed song in America on the 4th of July was Toby Keith's Courtesy of the Red, White, and Blue.
12: Has to be.
11: It wasn't close.
12: Good.
11: And then I thought about him when I was watching the Nashville version of the celebration for the 4th of July, and Emily Ann Roberts was singing Red Solo Cup.
12: Oh, wow.
11: And she's walking through Broadway, through the crowds and everything. And I thought, would Toby love this, that a young woman who crocheted her own top is singing Courtesy of the Red, White, and Blue?
12: I think he would.
11: he would have loved it. She's great. She was funny, though, because in the middle of that, you know, it's live TV, and it's her and Ryan Seacrest, and they're kind of hosting it. And she's backstage, and they cut to her, and she has no idea she's on. And she's just standing there kind of, you know, straight-faced. And, you know, I don't know if you know who that is, Emily Ann Roberts is, but she's extremely bubbly. Like,
12: yes, just a Southern belle.
11: Yeah, and she does all those Meemaw things, you know, where she does the crocheting and makes her own syrup and all these things. So, it's very contagious. Her personality is extremely contagious. And she's just standing there, and then it's so loud that they're saying, you can hear them saying, "You're on, Emily," and she can't hear them. So somebody off the camera reaches over and just touches her arm, like taps her arm. And she goes from just normal standing there person to Emily Ann Roberts.
12: Hey!
11: And I was like, said to my wife, I go, "And you're on. And you're on.
12: And you're on.
11: You're still on." And all of a sudden she started talking and we just lost it. We started laughing because she went, "Hey!" I was like, "Yep, you're on."
12: Hit a switch, girl.

0: This is the Jay and Kevin Show on the Big 99.9 Coyote. 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
2: 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And caller 9 qualifies to win right now, 44109.

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1: Oh, that would be awesome.
0: 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It's all part of the 99 Days of Summer around here on the Coyote.
1: Awesome. Thank you.
0: 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Another chance coming up at 4.

0: Big 99.9 Coyote Country. That's his follow-up to his number one house again, Hudson Westbrook. And Painted You Pretty. Big drive with Diamond. Well, here we go again. 2.0. There's a red flag fire weather warning in effect. This took effect at 11 o'clock this morning and will run through 10 o'clock p.m. Wednesday for wind and low relative humidity for fire weather zone 708, and that is exactly where we are. So that means highs today in the upper 80s, 90s tomorrow, and then mid to upper 80s through the rest of the week. But the conditions are tinder dry, beyond tinder dry again. So be vigilant if you're heading out in the backcountry. Don't do anything silly. We've had enough damage already.
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1: 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Got a new one from Cole Swindell called Girl Dad for you coming up. 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

0: It's Dan and Shay Say So on the Big 99.9 Coyote Country. Big Drive of Diamond, 10 away from 3 Soul. 66 hot dogs and buns in 10 minutes. You think you can do that? No. Joey Chestnut did over the 4th of July holiday on the big 4th of July Nathan's famous hot dog eating contest. His 18th career mustard yellow belt is what he won.
1: Hey, I knew I was going to be able to get the win, but I knew also early I wasn't going to break the record, so I just had to stay calm. Don't push things. Don't make any big mistakes. Hang it, man. I got so much room left, but dude, it's going to be a fun 4th of July, and thank you so much.
0: Yeah, there he is. Joey Joss Chestnut, winner of the Nathan's Hot Dog Eating Contest on the 4th of July. You ever wonder how he recovers from these big contests? He strictly avoids carbs and sugar. He eats a high-fiber diet to keep his digestion moving. He drinks plenty of liquids and incorporates light cardio like walking and yoga. And he also describes the sensation after these contests as feeling severely bloated, exhausted, and get this, covered in greasy sweat.
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20: 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Amanda McKinney will fight alongside President Trump to protect our conservative values.
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Stella Lefty. That is Boston. The Big 99.9 Coyote Country just after 3. The next big thing around here for the 99 days of summer, the Great Grocery Giveaway. $500. It could be yours. Chance to qualify in less than an hour right here in the Coyote. Good luck.

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Well, if he didn't get the message across, well, you know, it's Riley Green. 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Dumb Criminal Dispatch on the way. Newcomer, Jacob Hackworth. What took you so long? 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
3: A trio of young men from what state? Florida. Yep, they're facing grand theft charges after allegedly taking part in an early morning escapade with a 600-pound chicken. It gets better. According to the Florida Times-Union, police say these three knuckleheads, Darren Luke Edwards, Tyler Lee Jones, and James Joseph Smith, were spotted stealing the 9-foot aluminum statue early Tuesday morning. What they did is they strapped the giant purple bird to the back of a truck and dragged it down the road for about a mile before setting it free and leaving the scene. Apparently, they didn't want to cause too much of a scene there. Anyway, police caught up with the three men the next day and arrested them for grand theft. Meanwhile, the chicken, valued at $2,000, returned to its owner with a lacerated leg, a cracked claw, and a scarred side. And vows revenge.
4: 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Non-stop! 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
3: 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Good luck. 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

0: Marty Kedry, great grocery giveaway. 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

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Big Drive at Diamond. Just call me your transient purveyor of useless information. You ever wonder why you can't stop at just one potato chip? I have got the answer. Next, here's Zach.

0: Zach, John, King, get to drinking on the big 99.9 Coyote Country. They drive a diamond. As I said earlier, call me your transient purveyor of useless information. Have you ever eaten a single potato chip or a French fry and it sent you into uncontrollable gluttony, this whole spiral, one after the other? Well, scientists say that these sober binges are actually quite similar to pot smokers' notorious bouts of the munchies. See, fatty foods cause your body to release marijuana-like chemicals called endocannabinoids. And this likely compels you to continue stuffing your face. So now you know. So do this. The next time you're going through your drive-thru, ask for a large order of endocannabinoids. And see what happens.
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1: And now, the nitty gritty from Music City with Jim Diamond.
0: Well, John Party and his wife Summer are divorcing. After 5 years of marriage, the couple issued a joint statement saying that they're going to move forward with love and respect as they navigate co-parenting their two daughters. John and Summer met back in 2017. They became engaged in 2019, and they married in 2020. Taylor Swift and Travis Kelce, they tied the knot Friday, July 3rd, Madison Square Garden in New York. I think everybody on the planet has heard about this one. It was a big wahoo. Taylor's brother Austin served as the man of honor, while Travis's brother Jason stood up with him as the only members of the wedding party. An estimated 1,000 guests attended the reception, which included a no-foam policy. Brad Paisley, Kimberly William Paisley, Miranda Lambert, Kelce Ballerini, Little Big Town's Karen Fairchild, they were among the country artists attending the event. Dolly Parton took to social media. She thanked Taylor and Travis for a $2 million donation to her Imagination Library. That program offers free books to children. That's pretty cool. And Luke Combs, this is on the Coyote Country Facebook page. Producer Steve put this one up, but he says that Luke Combs says he'll never venture into acting. While his touring schedule and three sons are at home, combined with the fact that he doesn't believe that he's very good at it, Luke's ruling out the possibility of ever acting. I think he'd be all right, personally. Anyway, and that's the nitty gritty for Music City right here on the Big Drive.
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14: Radical politicians in Olympia and Washington, D.C. are raising costs and threatening our way of life. As Yakima County Commissioner, Amanda McKinney had the courage to take them on and win, fighting tax hikes, defending our property rights, and backing law enforcement. Now, Amanda McKinney has President Trump's complete and total endorsement. Lower costs, secure borders, stronger families. Amanda McKinney for Congress.
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Big 99.9 Carrity Country. Luke Holmes, B by you, 443. It is July the 6th, International Kissing Day. Buck her up, Buttercup. Never met a girl like you. Jason Aldean.

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0: 10, noon, 2, and 4 on the Big 99.9 Coyote Country. 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